It's Thursday and it's time for another edition of 9-5's Ultimate Rock Show. Tusker here inviting you to stick around as we present 1 hour of your favorite punk anthems, hard rock gems, and much, much more. The Rolling Stones kicked it off with a joint from their forthcoming album, Foreign Tongues. It's called In the Stars. Up next, though, a classic from Canada's heart.

0: The Kinks there shutting down the set with Wish I Could Fly Like Superman, Don't We All? Heart kicked it off with the classic Barracuda, and glam rockers Angel followed with a cover of Rainbow's Lady of the Lake. 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
2: 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Whoa. How about the prenuptial agreement? 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

0: 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And in tribute, we've got some Jeff Buckley music on the way. Stay close.
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1: The weekly top 40 is on.
0: Oh, do I have hits for you? It is your music-loving friend, Rick D's. And how about this? You've heard the saying, once in a blue moon. Well, this is it. This week in 2026, two full moons in 1 month. Have you ever seen a moon up close?
2: Oh!
0: Wait a minute. Hold on. The astronauts have. Stop it. Okay, get ready for D's sleaze. It's dripping this week. And coming up, if you just stay here, the biggest hit of the week. Remember last week's top five? At number five, winning all of the awards over the last few weeks, Ella Langley.
3: She's from Texas, I can tell by the way. He's two stepping round the room.
0: Oh, yes, you chose number five. At number four, Sienna Spyro.
4: Hey.

Number three, a very busy Taylor Swift. Up at number two, yes, you remember,

Olivia Dean on a winning streak so easy to fall in love. Number one for 4 weeks from the best new artist of the year 2026. Everyone agrees, a whole month at number one. Way to go, Olivia, holding off the likes of Somber, Sienna Spyro, looking for her first number one, and others. And Rick D's every week right here at Rick.com, R-I-C-K.com. We post three potential hits. You choose the sure shot. And this week of the three, you said this is the one, D's. Gracie Abrams is back. It's called Hit the Wall. Listen.

yeah, welcome back to the Countdown. Gracie Abrams, the Sure Shot this week. It's a hit. Everybody says it is. Hit the Wall, the lead single from Gracie's third album. It drops very soon, and everybody's talking about it, waiting for Gracie. Okay, Rigney's heading for number one, starting at number 40. Here we go with one of Time Magazine's 100 most influential people of the decade. How about this? Hilary Duff, Roommates.

0: If you've been there, you know what it's like. Hilary Duff, Roommates, and nonstop to number 39, Alex Warren, Ordinary.
1: They say the holy water's watered down, and this town's lost its faith. Our colors will fade eventually, so if our time is running out, day after day, we'll make the mundane a masterpiece. Oh my love, I take one look at you, you're taking me out.

0: Alex Warren on the Countdown. Ordinary, been around for months. Now dropping down one, number 39. And couldn't believe this, so we put it in the category of
1: Believe It or Don't.
0: And Believe It or Don't, this, we couldn't believe this, but it's true. Now we have Drake and Taylor Swift in the same very exclusive category. Drake has tied Taylor Swift with the most number one albums ever from a solo artist. He passes Jay-Z and many others. Drake's new Iceman debuted at number one, and now he ties Taylor Swift. How many? 15 number one albums. And if you throw in solo acts and groups and everybody else, still the Beatles have the most number ones with 19. But congratulations, Drake, in a very exclusive category. Most number ones from a solo artist at 15, tying Taylor Swift. Couldn't believe it. So we put in the category of
1: Believe It or Don't.
0: All right, now wait a minute. Don't blink or you'll miss a huge hit. Plus D's sleaze. Coming back in seconds.
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0: Oh, there's nothing like the hits. And Rick D's this week taking you all the way to number one. Is Selena Gomez going to be in an X-rated movie?
5: Ugh.
0: We're going to find out. Whoa. How about the prenuptial agreement? Did we get our eyes on that? Could it end up in
1: D's sleeve?
0: Oh, yes. Stay here. Rick D's taking you this week all the way to number one.
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0: Back into it at number 38. It is Rick D's and Corbin Besson, Blink, featuring Chewy.
7: See that girl? There's just something about her. I just

Leon Thomas. Mutt. On the countdown to number one, Leon holds steady at number 37. Up to number 36 is Rick Dees and the Hits and Max McNown. Better Me.

0: for you.
1: Oh, he loves a good guitar lick, and he can do it. Max McNown, Better Me for You, just down one this week, number 36. He says he has a couple of favorite dobro guitar players who practice. There was one guy named Segovia, and Max said he practiced maybe 4 hours a day, Segovia. Okay, here we go. The Countdown Challenge, and you can win yourself a shopping spree on Amazon. So listen to me. Rick D's offering this question. You can get this. When the Grammys of just a few Brits have won Best New Artist, it's an incredible award, and Olivia Dean won it for the year 2025-2026. 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Is it Adele? Is it Dua Lipa? Or is it Sam Smith? Or all three of these artists? You got it? Adele, Dua Lipa, Sam Smith, or all three for Best New Artist at the Grammys? You got it? 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Okay, coming up next, Bieber, The Biebs, Boy Wonder, he and his wife and their bank account. You won't believe it. Coming up as we head for number one.
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10: Come on.

He feels the need for speed. Justin Bieber, highest debut on the countdown, number 35 this week. And his music catalog is part of a $4 billion deal, we just found out. Sony has been in talks about acquiring publishing rights to Justin Bieber's work. Now, he did this before and was ripped off. So he has good legal counsel now. And this is a $4 billion deal. Other artists are thrown into it, but way to go, Justin Bieber. Rick Dees, Let's Keep It Nonstop, to number 34 on the countdown. David Guetta, Teddy Swims, Tones and I, Gone, Gone, Gone.

0: weeks at number 34 on the countdown. Teddy Swims joins David Guetta, does great production. And Tones and I, Gone, Gone, Gone. And Mr. Swims, Teddy says, I love seeing my fans up close. I like to hang with my fans backstage or whatever. He says, I am enjoying every minute, every second of stardom. Okay, D's here to please with the hits, and something has leaked out this week. So let's put it in the category of
1: Ricky Leaks.
0: Well, this leaked out this week. Ed Sheeran is making a big change. He is leaving his record company. He's been with Warner Music, and they helped him sell 170 million albums. We're talking about Ed Sheeran. He says that they've been terrific. I love them. Warner has been terrific to me, and I think I've been terrific to them. 170 million. Time to move on. Time for the next chapter in my life. I have a family. I don't know what I'm going to do, but I can't wait to do it. Ed Sheeran, 170 million? It makes you think. How much is he worth? This red-headed music superstar says, I'm not going to say. We're going to estimate, though, based on other artists I've seen over the years. Ed Sheeran is worth almost $400 million. Thank you. Leaked out about Mr. Sheeran this week, so we put it in the middle of
1: Ricky Leaks.
0: The hottest hits of the week coming up.
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0: All right, wait, this is all about evening the score. It's a hit from Tate McRae right here. Number 33 on the countdown. Tit for tat.

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1: Oh, Meghan Trainor backing up her last hit with another one. It's a new one, Shimmer. What do you think? Number 32 on the countdown. Shimmer moves up 4 for Meghan, and she has a new album. It's called Toy With Me. 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Okay, Bieber is back again. Took this one all the way to the top. Daisies.

0: 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They're calling it Bieber-sance, kind of like a renaissance for Justin Bieber. We put it five-star rated. It's amazing. 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All the D.E. Slee spies have been watching Justin Bieber. Okay, coming up, this week's biggest 30 hits, some D.E. Slees on Taylor Swift. It's always happening. Stay right here as we head for the biggest hit of the week.
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0: What do you see? Let's do the top 30. It's Rick D.E.'s Spotlight on Alex Warren again. 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

Oh, don't you love those two voices together? Alex Warren and his friend Jelly Roll with Bloodline. All right, let's keep it up. Rig these and match your steps to the beat of this hit. And you can get in on Ray's Click Clack Symphony, number 29.

Though this season of her life had been cold, lonely, and tough, though she slipped back into a darkness she had hoped by now to have overcome, she had learned a beautiful lesson as she kissed her girls goodbye and thanked them for getting her out the house. That maybe,

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She must be patient. She must have faith in the seeds that are planted beneath the snow. She must hold on, and she must let go. She'll be all right.

fun to click-clack with Ray. It's the Click-Clack Symphony, climbing four for Ray this week, number 29 on the countdown. She just set two Guinness World Records at the 2026 Brit Awards. Now, Ray, for achieving the most nominations ever in a single year, she had five award nominations, and she won four of the five categories, so she is hot. Ray, heading for number one, she could be climbing four this week. Up to number 28, a friend of Ray's, Olivia Dean. Man.

0: She took it all the way to number one. Man, I Need. And up to number 27, let's keep it nonstop. Rick Dees and Miley Cyrus has a message to her younger you. Listen.
1: Hey.

0: Miley Cyrus looks back on her life. Number 27, Younger You from Miley. And she says,
1: my dad used to say that a skyscraper starts with a jackhammer. And it's not about the force, but it's about the repetition.
0: Those are the words Miley said when she got her star in the Hollywood Walk of Fame. And for that memorable event, she wore a see-through gown and lace, tastefully covering up this and that. Way to go, Miley. Speaking of persistence, how about this? Nothing in this world can take the place of persistence. Talent will not. Nothing is more common than unsuccessful people with talent. Genius will not. Unrewarded genius is out there all the time. Education will not. The world is full of educated derelicts. Persistence and determination alone are the most important. Do you have it? The words of Calvin Coolidge, President of the United States of America, and it still applies to people like Miley Cyrus and Drake and Taylor Swift. You name it, they have persistence. Okay, we will persist with the biggest 20 hits on the way. More D's, Lee's, get ready. Heading for number one. We're on the way to number one. Can you feel it?
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4: Well, look who's here, Mr. Know-It-All, Teddy Swims. Right, you're one away from the top 25, number 26.

right, Teddy Swims, there you go. Number 26, moving up one more from last week for Teddy, Mr. Know-It-All. And Teddy just told me he's doing a contest to win free tickets. I don't know how you can pull this off, but he is offering you tickets for life. Just click Rick. We have the details, RICK.com. How about this? Look who is back in her late 60s, teaming with Sabrina Carpenter up to number 25 this week, going up one. Madonna, Sabrina, bring.

0: talk about?
1: Oh, yeah, Bring Your Love. Did you move to it? It's Sabrina Carpenter and her friend Madonna together. And have you seen the viral house tour trend yet? You post a video, you lip sync to Sabrina Carpenter house trend, and then everybody gets to watch. Everybody's in on it. Selena Gomez did it. You can see a lot. We, again, have a link at RICK.com. Okay, coming up, some D-sleaze on Doja Cat saying she's going to go away and start painting murals for 3 years. Are you ready for that? But there's more. The top 20 hits on the way. And how about D-sleaze? All right, this just in from Selena Gomez. She's put her lavish bachelorette pad up for sale in Los Angeles. She bought it about a year ago, and she and Benny Blanco said, it's $35 million. Let's sell it. It's in Beverly Hills, 90210. And for the sales, we recommend a guy named Kevin Dees. Look him up. Kevin D-E-E-S. He sold the Bob Hope estate. He just sold a megastar mansion. Kevin Dees, if you're listening, no relation? Maybe. Okay, way to go, Selena. Hope you got the $35 million. You and Benny are in the middle of D's sleaze. Top 20 hits on the way.
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2: Well, how about this? You throw in Zara Larsson along with Pink Panthers up here, number 24 on the countdown. It's called Stateside.

Pink, Pathras, Stateside with Zara Larsson down one, number 24 on the countdown. Nonstop, Rick Dees to number 23. A lot of AI, artificial intelligence in this one, but it's a hit. It's golden. Huntrix.

0: golden 2 weeks, number 23 in the countdown for Hontrix. And their stadium tour is coming. But a weird thing is coming. We don't know who's going to be singing. Is it EJ, just EJ? Is it Audrey Nuna? Is it Rayami? We're on top of it. Of course, our D-Sleaze spies will report to you. So much going on as we approach the top 20 hits of the weekend. There's a challenge from Lady Gaga, and she wants you to take it. What is it? Let's find out together.
1: Ready? So one, two, three.
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0: Calm down. It's Selena Gomez and Rima.

about you, Mr. Electric Blue? Up to number 21, Rick Dees and Lady Gaga, Doechii, show us those models on the runway.

0: Right.
1: It's Lady Gaga and Doechii together, up three, big jumper to number 21 already, Runway. And Lady Gaga has a challenge for you. Her Mayhem tour, you may know, is one of the biggest ever. And her new concert movie, Mayhem Requiem, it's on Apple Music after a one-night premiere only in movie theaters. And when Lady Gaga got the idea, she thought about, what if we tore down a massive Mayhem tour set, locked it up after the final show, and then over hundreds of years later, it falls apart, but some little monster from the future finds it and makes an art piece out of it. I noticed some troller online said, Lady Gaga, were you drinking when you came up with that? So, it is brutal in the world of entertainment. Okay, here we go. The biggest 20 hits of the week. They're huge. Coming up in seconds.
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1: On the way to the biggest hit of the week. Number one. And this is it, Rick D's and your top 20 hits of the week. Let's start with Justin Bieber, Yukon. Yeah.

0: Always on a nice roll, he is Noah Kahan, up two to number 17 with The Great Divide. And Noah's album, the same name, The Great Divide, number one for 3 weeks. So congratulations, Noah. Okay, on the music hot list this week, you have Taylor Swift attending a basketball game with her fiancé, the incredible football star Travis Kelce. How much were those seats on the basketball court? Right there, you're in the game for the basketball playoffs in New York. $30,000 each per ticket is what we're told.
1: Oh, that's horrible.
0: They can afford it, but whoa, that is a costly basketball ticket. Stay here. Biggest 15 hits coming up. We have some jockeying for position to the number one hit. Let's see what happens. Heading for number one in seconds.
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1: Come on.
0: Harry Styles, late night talking.

And only one hit away from the top 15. Guess who has it? Taylor Allison Swift. At number 16 on the countdown, a former number one, Opalite. Uh-huh.

Taylor Swift just drifting down one this week after a long run in the top 10. Opalite, Enrique Diaz unveiling the 15 biggest hits of the week. One Republic is back at number 15.

0: One Republic back on the countdown. They've waited. They're back. And up on this week, number 15 with Need Your Love. Did you hear that guitar work? That's Zach Filkins, who said it's great to be on tour, but even better to be back home. But the trees are full of green leaves in Coloma, Michigan. And Zach says, make sure you take the wine trail in Michigan. It's incredibly underrated. You'll love it. Okay, here we are closing out on the biggest 10 hits of the week. And, of course, there's more.
1: D's Sleaze.
0: Well, how about this? The Jonas Brothers are now doing a podcast. You can see we have a link at Rick.com. I talked to Nick Jonas. He said, we are going to give some privacy secrets away. That's the way you get clicks. So check out the Jonas Brothers podcast. It just started, getting a lot of top spin, and they're being very personal. You go into their very personal lives of Nick, Kevin, and Joe Jonas. Check it out. In fact, I think their father busts into the podcast in one episode and says,
2: losers! You're all losers!
0: I doubt it, but the Jonas Brothers podcast, RICK.com for the link. Okay, biggest 10 hits. So close.
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0: Fallout Boy redoing the lyrics of an 80s hit from Billy Joel. We didn't start the fire.

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2: 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It is Rick D. It's the music that makes you move. Like this one, Bruno Mars, at number 14, I Just Might.

0: What a question. Where's my husband? Ray, down three this week, number 13 on the countdown. And Ray's fans got into the act. They say, okay, if you're looking for your husband, let's find Mr. Right for you. She says, number one, you have to have a sense of humor. Number two, you don't have to be the best-looking man in the world, but you have to be loyal. And finally, you have to be very confident with a lot of cash. I threw that last part in. Ray, where's my husband? Okay, now switching over for Harry Styles. What kind of female mesmerizes Harry? Want to know? Stay here.
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0: Louis Capaldi, Forget Me.

All right, there's a 12-pack of hits, all heading for number one. Back into it at number 12, Rick Dees, and Harry Styles says he is mesmerized by the mystery of American girls. Listen.

0: about you, Bruno Mars on the countdown? In fact, we just had Bruno a few songs back. He's back again. Risk It All moving up 3 this week, number 11 for Bruno. And he has a Spanish language version that has a line in it.
1: Me da mucha cosquilla en el chiquirín.
0: I've got an itch. There you go. What do you think?
2: Órale pues!
0: Yeah, way to go, Bruno Mars. There's a Spanish and an English version. Both incredible. Top 10 hits of the week. They're ready for you. Coming up next.
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0: Here we go, the biggest 10 hits of the week. Rick D's and Tame Impala has number 10 with a Jenny remix of Dracula.

Oh, don't you love the remix? Oh, yes, it's Tame Impala, the Johnny remix of Dracula. Up to number 9. Here we go. Rick Deason, Sabrina Carpenter is back. When did you get so high?

When did you get so hot? Sabrina Carpenter wants to know. Down one this week, number 9 on the countdown. Keeping it nonstop, it's Rick Dees and BTS. Swear.

0: Dive.
1: Swim. It's BTS going up one, making it to number 8 on the countdown. Rick D's Nonstop with Olivia Rodrigo, highest jumper of the week. And you'll see why when you hear drop.

0: drop dead.
1: Oh, it's a big jumper for Olivia Rodrigo. Up 10, number 7 already for Olivia. And her album titles have always been just one word, like sour and guts. But her new one coming out is a different direction for Olivia. She guarantees more than one word for the album title. And, of course, she says, my songs have been about sadness. Let's get happy in some of them. Get ready. Highest jumper from Olivia Rodrigo. And the countdown challenge, let's take it again. And, you know, hats off to the Londoners. Very few have won Best New Artist in the Grammys, but this year it did happen. Olivia Dean, Best New Artist. She's had 2 number one hits. And can you name the last Londoner who won for Best New Artist? That's the question. Was it Adele, Dua Lipa, or Sam Smith? Those are your 3 choices. Adele, Dua Lipa, Sam Smith, or all 3. Let me throw that in. Adele, Dua Lipa, Sam Smith, or all 3. Think about it and get your answer to me. Just click Rick, R-I-C-K.com. Rick.com, the countdown challenge. You can't miss it. Get this incredible Amazon shopping spree. Let's take a musical spree through the top 5 hits. They're on the way.
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5: Rick Dees.
1: Can't miss that voice. Adam Levine on vocals. It's Maroon 5. Don't Wanna Know.

0: Helping us now.
1: Woo! I can't get enough.
0: Here we go. To the biggest hit of the week. We're heading to number one. And only one hit away from the top five right now. It's Rigney's, and look who has a fever dream. Alex Warren.

can't forget the name now. Maybe 10 years ago, people said, who is Alex Warren? Now, it's a household name in music. Okay, Rick Dees and the biggest five hits of the week. Sienna Spyro, Die on This Hill.

die on this hill. It's Sienna Spyro, got as high as number 4, now drifting one to number 5 on the countdown. Sienna, congratulations for making it to the top 5. Number 4 from one of the hottest artists on the planet right now, Ella Langley, Choosin' Texas.

0: Della Langley. She was in Texas. She said it took 28 minutes to write it. And now look at it. It's a world smash all over the world. Choose in Texas, record of the year, and so much more. So Choose in Texas, simply done, wonderfully performed, and a big hit. Number four, number three, two, and one coming up as we head for the biggest hit of the week. And do you think Taylor Swift should get a prenup, a prenuptial agreement before she's married? The answer, don't you want to know? Coming up.
1: More hits.
2: Rick D's
1: playing hit after hit.
0: And it went all the way to number one. Now it's a countdown bonus track.
1: This is where it's at.
0: Sam Smith, Love Me.

0: Turn it up!
1: All right, let's do the top three hits of the week. It is Rigney's at number three. The Swifties have all weighed in, and they say there are clues predicting that on August 7th, a debutation, as the Swifties call it, their word for simultaneous dropping of two more Taylor Swift versions. Get ready. We're on top of it. And Tay has number three, her favorite actress, E.T.

Elizabeth Taylor, 3 weeks in number three for Taylor Swift. You think Taylor Swift has a prenuptial agreement? Every attorney I've talked to said, well, she better. This is, of course, standard procedure with superstars when they get married. Taylor Swift, Travis Kelce, both very, very wealthy. She avalanches his wealth from football, but is there a prenup? Most attorneys say yes, it's a negative thing, but it has to be done. On to number two on the countdown, second biggest hit of the week. It's Somber, Homewrecker.

She's aching for a number one hit, but stalling now number two for the third week. It's Somber, Homewrecker. And I noticed that he was described by one reviewer in music as a lanky, overconfident type of guy, but we love him. Somber, S-O-M-B-R. Okay, this is it. Rick D's taking it to the doorstep of the biggest hit of the week, number one. And do you remember when Ariana Grande took this one all the way to the top? Side to Side.

0: go.
1: Oh, can you believe it? It went 8 times platinum. That's 8 million copies of Side to Side. Ariana Grande, number one. And Rick Dees taking you to the biggest hit of the week. If you just wait a few seconds, coming back, it's number one.
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1: Oh, there's nothing like the hits. Enrique Dees this week taking you all the way to number one. Is Selena Gomez going to be in an X-rated movie?
0: Oh!
1: We're going to find out. Whoa! How about the prenuptial agreement? Did we get our eyes on that? Could it end up in
4: Dees Sleeve?
1: Oh, yes. Stay here. Rick Dees taking you this week all the way to number one.

0: country hit right here. Rick D's heading for number one.
1: The weekly top 40 is on.
0: Oh, do I have hits for you? It is your music-loving friend Rick D's. And how about this? You've heard the saying, once in a blue moon. Well, this is it. This week in 2026, two full moons in 1 month. Have you ever seen a moon up close?
2: Oh!
0: Well, wait a minute. Hold on. The astronauts have. Stop it. Okay, get ready for D's sleaze. It's dripping this week. And coming up, if you just stay here, the biggest hit of the week. Remember last week's top five? At number five, winning all of the awards over the last few weeks, Ella Langley.
3: She's from Texas, I can tell by the way. He's two-stepping round the room.
0: Oh, yes, you chose number five. At number four, Sienna Spiral.

Number three, a very busy Taylor Swift. Up at number two, yes, you remember.

Olivia Dean on a winning streak so easy to fall in love. Number one for 4 weeks from the best new artist of the year 2026. Everyone agrees, a whole month at number one. Way to go, Olivia, holding off the likes of Somber, Sienna Spyro, looking for her first number one, and others. And Rick D's every week right here at Rick.com, R-I-C-K.com. We post three potential hits. You choose the sure shot. And this week of the three, you said this is the one, D's. Gracie Abrams is back. It's called Hit the Wall. Listen.

yeah, welcome back to the Countdown. Gracie Abrams, the Sure Shot this week. It's a hit. Everybody says it is. Hit the Wall, the lead single from Gracie's third album. It drops very soon, and everybody's talking about it, waiting for Gracie. Okay, Rick D's heading for number one, starting at number 40. Here we go with one of Time Magazine's 100 most influential people of the decade. How about this? Hilary Duff, Roommates.

0: If you've been there, you know what it's like. Hillary Duff, Roommates, and nonstop to number 39, Alex Warren, Ordinary.
1: They say the holy water's watered down, and this town's lost its faith. Our colors will fade eventually, so if our time is running out, day after day, we'll make the mundane a masterpiece. Oh my, my, oh my, my love, I take one look at you, you're taking me.

0: Alex Warren on the countdown. Ordinary, been around for months. Now dropping down one, number 39. And couldn't believe this. So we put it in the category of
1: believe it or don't.
0: And believe it or don't. This, we couldn't believe this. But it's true. Now we have Drake and Taylor Swift in the same very exclusive category. Drake has tied Taylor Swift with the most number one albums ever from a solo artist. He passes Jay-Z and many others. Drake's new Iceman debuted at number one, and now he ties Taylor Swift. How many? 15 number one albums. And if you throw in solo acts and groups and everybody else, still the Beatles have the most number ones with 19. But congratulations, Drake, in a very exclusive category. Most number ones from a solo artist at 15, tying Taylor Swift. Couldn't believe it. So we put in the category of
1: believe it or don't.
0: All right, now wait a minute. Don't blink or you'll miss a huge hit. Plus D's sleaze. Coming back in seconds.
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2: 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And Rick D's this week taking you all the way to number one. Is Selena Gomez going to be in an X-rated movie?
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2: 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Whoa! 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Did we get our eyes on that? Could it end up in D's sleeve? Oh, yes. Stay here. Rick D's taking you this week all the way to number one.
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2: 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It is Rick D's and Corbin Besson. 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
6: See that girl? There's just something about her. I just

Leon Thomas. Mutt. On the countdown to number one, Leon holds Study at number 37. Up to number 36 is Rick Dees and the Hits and Max McNown. Better Me for

0: Oh, he loves a good guitar lick, and he can do it. Max McNown, Better Me For You, just down one this week, number 36. He says he has a couple of favorite dobro guitar players who practice. There was one guy named Segovia, and Max said he practiced maybe 4 hours a day, Segovia. Okay, here we go. The Countdown Challenge, and you can win yourself a shopping spree on Amazon. So listen to me. Rick D's offering this question. You can get this. When the Grammys of just a few Brits have won Best New Artist, it's an incredible award, and Olivia Dean won it for the year 2025-2026. And now all you have to do is name one more Londoner who won for Best New Artist over the years. Is it Adele? Is it Dua Lipa? Or is it Sam Smith? Or all three of these artists? You got it? Adele, Dua Lipa, Sam Smith, or all three for Best New Artist at the Grammys. You got it? Just click Rick, R-I-C-K.com. Take the Countdown Challenge and get yourself this Amazon shopping spree. Okay, coming up next, Bieber, The Biebs, Boy Wonder, he and his wife and their bank account. You won't believe it. Coming up as we head for number one.
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5: Come on.

If you love hit music, you found your place. Hey. On the way to the biggest hit of the week. Number one. Only the hits for you. Number 35, that's where we are, Rick Dees, and the highest debut on the countdown this week.

He feels the need for speed. Justin Bieber, highest debut on the countdown, number 35 this week. And his music catalog is part of a $4 billion deal we just found out. Sony has been in talks about acquiring publishing rights to Justin Bieber's work. Now, he did this before and was ripped off. So he has good legal counsel now. And this is a $4 billion deal. Other artists are thrown into it, but way to go, Justin Bieber. Britney's Let's Keep It Nonstop to number 34 on the countdown. David Guetta, Teddy Swims, Tones and I, Gone, Gone.

0: 2 weeks. At number 34 on the countdown, Teddy Swims joins David Guetta, does great production. And Tones and I, Gone, Gone, Gone. And Mr. Swims, Teddy says, I love seeing my fans up close. I like to hang with my fans backstage or whatever. He says, I am enjoying every minute, every second of stardom. Okay, D's here to please with the hits, and something has leaked out this week. So let's put it in the category of
1: Ricky Leaks.
0: Well, this leaked out this week. Ed Sheeran is making a big change. He is leaving his record company. He's been with Warner Music, and they helped him sell 170 million albums. We're talking about Ed Sheeran. He says that they've been terrific. I love them. Warner has been terrific to me, and I think I've been terrific to them. 170 million. Time to move on. Time for the next chapter in my life. I have a family. I don't know what I'm going to do, but I can't wait to do it. Ed Sheeran, 170 million? It makes you think. How much is he worth? This red-headed music superstar says, I'm not going to say. We're going to estimate, though, based on other artists I've seen over the years. Ed Sheeran is worth almost $400 million. Thank you. Leaked out about Mr. Sheeran this week, so we put it in the middle of
1: Ricky Leaks.
0: The hottest hits of the week coming up.
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8: All right, wait, this is all about evening the score. It's a hit from Tate McRae right here, number 33 on the countdown. Tit for tat.

hasn't stopped raining for days. My world is a flood, but slowly I become the one with the mud.

0: A very good morning and welcome. I'm Jesse Ramdeo with headline news here on CNC3 and the TBC Radio Network. Land and Legal Affairs Minister Saddam Hussein has given the assurance that 300 Trinidad Hilton workers will not face the breadline. His comments come on the heels of Secretary General of the Communications Workers Union, Joan Ogier, stating that government is moving to displace the entire workforce at the Port of Spain-based hotel. During a press conference on Wednesday, Ogier said that Trinidad Hilton had asked for an additional 1 month extension of the hotel's brand. Originally, the hotel had asked for a 3 month extension in April. However, as discussions continue, the hotel asked for its second extension, which would end on August 16th. In light of the request, Ogier demanded answers from the government and the hotel's management on the future of 300 workers, some of whom have as much as 40 years service. However, Hussein put this matter to rest during an interview with CNC3 News on Thursday.
1: I can tell you at this point in time that the arrangements that we have made are not affecting the workers. So I want to put the workers' heart at ease that the workers are not affected.
0: In other news, a Belmont family has been forced to split up after a fire gutted their home in Upper Lyon Street on Wednesday. What started as a small blaze quickly spread and ultimately destroyed the home of Yvonne Arnold. Among everything she's lost were her grandchildren's school books. She says the council has since reached out as well as the fire services.
2: Well, to be honest with you, we don't have any way to sleep, so everybody scatter. Right now, my daughter by somebody, by which part the boy family is. My son down by some friend down in Belmont. My daughter, as I say, she over in Mova, and I over on the other side of Mova.
0: And Roman Catholic Archbishop Jason Gordon is calling on Trinidad and Tobago to undergo a transformation of the heart, urging citizens to move beyond materialism, selfishness and division, as he delivered his Corpus Christi message on Thursday. Speaking to worshippers gathered at the Cathedral of the Immaculate Conception in Port of Spain before the annual Corpus Christi procession through the capital, Archbishop Gordon reflected on the nation's social challenges and the need for greater care and concern for one another. The Archbishop lamented what he described as a culture of self-interest and greed, saying too many people were focused on accumulating wealth while others were left struggling.
3: We have become a nation that has wanted only the material stuff, wanted only to feed off of the sensational stuff, wanted only what is glamorous. And it reveals our heart that rather than taking the rich gift of natural resource that God gave us and bringing it for the development of all of our people, we have taken it, brothers and sisters, to feed ourselves.
0: Well, stay tuned for another news update at the top of the hour.
4: Anyone can claim to be number one, but 9-5 is the ultimate one.

0: Well, maybe jeans Friday, but not low rise for me. 7 minutes after 6 o'clock, it is sunrise. Beautiful. Did you see it?
1: I did not. But I was in the kitchen like about 5:20-ish.
0: Yeah.
1: And it was still kind of dark. I had to put on the light usually. Okay. But
0: at 5:30 on the dot, I could definitely see the presence of the Saharan dust. But it made for like some pastel pinks and...
1: The sunset was pretty beautiful yesterday.
0: Well, it's going to be. Once the dust is there, we're going to have a good morning and a good afternoon.
1: And I could tell it's dusty. If you see my glasses, how stink. Wow. Yeah. It's stinker than my windscreen.
0: Cool. Listen, even the wipers and the wiper fluid.
1: Listen.
0: I'm going to have to start. But the thing is, even if you put a little soap water in your wiper fluid.
1: Right.
0: Just a little bit. It's still not enough because there's so much debris caking onto the windshield that you have to literally hose it down and get a yard broom and do like, you know, I don't know, a skedaddle with your shoes on it or something.
1: So is it Friday or is it like a given Monday?
0: Home girl, the entire of yesterday afternoon I was like, Sunday evening, why stay in
1: home? Correct.
0: I was like, I feel like we've had drive.
1: Yeah,
0: Sunday
1: and then
0: evening.
1: I was like, irks. No, the weekend is restarting tomorrow. Well, today.
0: Yeah. Good stuff.
1: Morning.
0: For those of you who took today as a holiday, well, I guess you don't have any of all problems. All right, no problems here. I no problemo, because we got the hits. More hits coming your way. Let's go, Valster DJ Danny, baby.

0: Oh, Brittany, 18 minutes after 6 o'clock. Once again, welcome to Friday. Yes, and we rebuke it feeling like a Monday, okay? And if you think so, if you feel so, keep it to yourself. Right, so let's get into your tech tip of the day, coming to you with the compliments of 800 Tech. 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Review where and when access is happening. 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

0: right, talking about her, she's got the weather this morning. It's now 24 minutes after 6 o'clock, so tell us, a repeat.
1: Well, it could be so partly cloudy with occasional showers, mainly over Trinidad during the morning, then Tobago by late afternoon into night. Maximum 31 degrees Celsius across both islands, so
0: Tobago,
1: sounds pretty cool.
0: Tobago hardly gets rain.
1: No, it was pretty rainy last weekend. It wasn't blazing hot sun for most of it, but it was a lot of Saharan dust as well, and some cloudy and intermittent showers, and not as hot as I would like it.
0: Well, it's definitely not blazing here anymore.
1: Yeah, but
0: you got that joke?
1: Yes, it took me a minute.
0: Took you a minute.
1: Mm-hmm.
0: All right, talk about minute is 24 and a half minutes after 6 o'clock. Hey, be kind. Let that message carry through.

0: the topic of ones we love, like I said, Be Kind. That was that jam. Of course, Be Kind Marshmallow and Halsey at 27 after 6 o'clock. So big up to the kids heading to school.
1: I know, in the car this morning. Good morning, Hannah. Good morning, Samantha. Good morning, Terrence. And, of course, a few people on the chat as well, right?
0: Yeah, like Susie Q is first. Like, what?
1: She have no holiday. She didn't have no Corpus Christi on a Thursday to make today.
0: Yeah, but usually Susie Q comes in closer to 7.
1: She up early exercising, probably.
0: Must be exercising. You write a message first. Okay, so morning, Susie Q.
1: I feel like that might be an indication that, you know, some people having a later start because, you know, maybe, you know, it's like... I mean, it's work, but
0: I know,
1: it's Friday.
0: I think it's our birthright. Yeah. Take the Friday off, according.
1: Or have a later start.
0: Yeah. All right, let's see. Oh, Terrence sent a message. Right, okay. Lovely, he's wearing his 9-5 t-shirt.
1: Oh, nice.
0: Okay, good morning to Anton. Good morning, Bina, Ashes, and of course, Lily. Who else is here? All right, top of the morning here, going out to Reggie Dan. Morning, Reggie. Also, good morning going out to Narissa. And of course, good morning going up to Bill. All right, Bill is tuned in. 3949595 on WhatsApp. Feel free to message. 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
1: Wow.
0: Pallets. 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

0: 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All right, so hear me out, right?
1: Uh-huh.
0: Imagine you're in a room. No doors. No windows.
1: No doors, no windows. Okay, how I got in?
0: That's it, right? No holes in the floor. No holes in the ceiling.
1: Mm-hmm.
0: All right? There's no secret compartments. Just four solid walls, a floor, and a ceiling.
1: So a box.
0: And there's six full-size hungry tigers in the room with you. What should you do?
1: How we get in there?
0: What should we do?
1: What do you mean?
0: What should we do?
1: Wake up. Because clearly this is a dream.
0: It's just stop imagining.
1: Yeah.
0: Because it starts with imagining. Yeah.
1: Yeah. Well, yeah. Same thing.
0: Same thing, yeah.
1: Yeah. Dreams are like your imagination with no limitations.
0: And no sleep.
1: You're not controlling it.
0: And sleep.
1: Yeah.
0: Yeah. All right. Talking about controlling, we're controlling the tunes. More jams coming your way. Of course, once again, big up to those that are at work already. Not necessarily because work started, but you know the normal thing. You had to get a park. Yeah, they, you know, go through all your friends' cubicles alongside you.
1: See, go through for what?
0: Snack straw.
1: Right. Well, I mean, it's usually like one designated snack straw, eh? And it usually needs to be unlocked if we all, you know, contributing things to the draw.
0: No, it's not no contribution.
1: It's just their snack draw.
0: It's their snack draw.
1: Okay.
0: Hello, life is all working smart, not hard.
1: Right.
0: Yeah. Of course, unless they have these co-workers over, set a whole grain this and whole grain that. Mm, and
1: protein. Some protein.
0: What piece of...
1: I was...
0: What, that chicken leg inside the
1: drawer? Listen, so yesterday, the highlight of my day was going to the gym with two of my friends.
0: Yeah.
1: And, I mean, they have like a monster trainer who gave them this routine that I went and partook
0: right.
1: with them. And that gym turned into... you know, we'll get a couple snacks after, but these snacks were these $25 a pack protein chips, but they have like 19 grams of protein in this snack.
0: Yeah.
1: And I was like, I wonder if this like tasting like $25 worth of literally nachos.
0: $25 of protein, I can watch wings, a bit of a wings place in Barata, $25 box.
1: Listen
0: of wings,
1: to me.
0: I can watch wings again. You talking about protein chips? But
1: yeah. I mean,
0: a protein bar, protein shake.
1: They bought protein bar to Tabanji Street, but it was like, okay.
0: But how do you go to gym almost every single day of the week and buy a protein shake every single day of the week?
1: Because you have to have a certain amount of protein. Some people have to consume a day.
0: I don't know. Well, they need to reduce the price of those protein shakes.
1: Yeah. Oh, I mean, you can make your own. You can buy the powder.
0: It shouldn't cost more than a meal. That's what I'm saying.
1: It shouldn't, but it does.
0: It does.
1: All of those gym supplements are very expensive. Being healthy is very expensive.
0: Well, I guess if you give up all your vices, I guess it should balance off. Well, not totally, but more manageable if you do give up all, you know, you're hanging out in lime and drinking and smoking and just doing away money going.
1: Right.
0: Maybe. But then life becomes boring. You're strong and boring. You know, you're big and strong and boring, you know. No.
1: I mean... balance, but at the same time, it's still... I don't know. I feel like those supplements are pretty expensive.
0: They are pretty expensive.
1: And you have to buy it, you know, every 8 days.
0: That's what I'm saying. It's crazy. All right, let's go.

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1: Oh, there's nothing like the hits. And Rick D's this week taking you all the way to number one. Is Selena Gomez going to be in an X-rated movie?
2: Oh!
1: We're going to find out. Whoa! How about the prenuptial agreement? Did we get our eyes on that? Could it end up in D's sleeve? Oh, yes. Stay here. Rick D's taking you this week all the way to number one.
0: The Rick D's Top 40 Countdown right here on 95 The Ultimate One, Saturday at 12 p.m.
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Hey, that's Modest Mouse helping us reach that 7 o'clock hour, which we have already right now. 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

0: Good morning and welcome. I'm Jesse Ramdeo with headline news here on CNC3 and the TBC Radio Network. A mother and son are among three people charged in the alleged abuse and forced imprisonment of 42-year-old Sabita Bastew. Businesswoman Farida Balgobin, her 18-year-old son Joshua Benny and Rohit Sitahal are expected to appear in the Superior Magistrates Court today, facing 19 charges spanning 7 years. Balgobin faces 10 counts including kidnapping, assault, choking and grievous bodily harm. Benny is charged with 5 offences, while Sitahal faces 4. The charges come nearly 2 months after social media videos led to Bastio's rescue and a police probe into claims she was held against her will and abused between June 2019 and April this year. Commissioner of Police Alistair Guevara mobilised officers on April 11th and after searches, Balgobin and his son arrived at the Barakpur police station with Bastio. They were detained under prevention detention orders and days later, a fire partially damaged their penal home. In other news, Foreign and Caricom Affairs Minister Sean Suba says Trinidad and Tobago's successful election to a non-permanent seat on the United Nations Security Council is proof that the country's relationship with Caricom remains strong despite recent disagreements. On Wednesday, the country secured a seat after running unopposed for the sole position allocated to the Latin American and Caribbean group, receiving a total of 181 votes. The government says the appointment will strengthen Trinidad and Tobago's voice on key global issues and enhance its standing within the international community. The election comes months after tensions emerged between Port of Spain and CARICOM over the process used to reappoint Dr. Carla Barnett to a second term. However, Subas maintains that the government has never wavered in its support for the regional body. And rice and food crop farmers from central Trinidad protested outside the Ministry of Agriculture and Fisheries office in Chaguanas yesterday, raising concerns over irrigation failure, infrastructure collapse, security issues, and what they describe as prolonged government inaction. The demonstration brought together members of the farming community, including rice farmers Suresh Ramsmir and Donny Rampasad. A representative of the United Felicity Farmers Group, both of whom accused authorities of failing to address urgent agricultural challenges affecting thousands of acres of cultivated land. Ramsimir said farmers have repeatedly sought updates on the distribution of rice seeds for the planting season but have received no clear communication from the ministry. He also highlighted what he called worsening saltwater intrusion in Felicity's rice-producing districts, which he said is severely affecting irrigation during the ongoing dry season. Well, stay tuned for another news update at the top of the hour and for comprehensive coverage in our midday news and major newscast at 7 p.m. on CNC3.
1: That's now 3 minutes after 7 o'clock. That's your 7 a.m. news and 9.5 The Ultimate One, brought to you by TNTech 80 Years of Power, Past, Present, Future. The Trinidad and Tobago Electricity Commission advises it will be conducting overhead line maintenance along the Raya Butler Highway, okay, between the Bamboo Village Overpass and the Carony River on Friday, the 5th of June. That will be 6th of June, sorry. Okay, Friday, 6th of June from 9 a.m. to 2 p.m. And Sunday, the 8th of June from 8 a.m. to 4 p.m. Vehicular traffic along the Raya Butler Highway northbound lane, westmost lane, of course, will be affected. Please visit TNTech's WhatsApp channel and Facebook page for further details. TNTech apologizes for any inconvenience caused by this traffic interruption, but these works are necessary to upgrade the overhead line infrastructure in the area.
2: 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That's because we're 9.5, the ultimate one.

0: Now, I know, it's pretty satisfying to pick the scab from a bobo you have.
1: What?
0: It's satisfying. Even little children used to do it.
1: Used to.
0: So when you have a cut and it heal up and it's a little scab, you know, give it a little peel off, like you just leave it to fall off on its own. Who does that? You?
1: Val.
0: Danny?
1: Val, have you seen my skin?
0: You never get bobo.
1: I have on my knees, right. But it's not from picking these scabs, from falling down repeatedly.
0: No, that's what I mean.
1: In the same spot over the years.
0: But when it starts to heal and the blood drab, you don't pick it off?
1: No. A bobo? No, not a bobo. Maybe a pimple, but not a bobo.
0: Oh, you're one of those. You can't see a friend or family member.
1: No, I can't.
0: Even random strangers.
1: No, but if you're really, really, like, really close to me.
0: Yeah.
1: Like... I might want to squeeze it. I might be like, come now, let me see something.
0: So if it's on a taxi from, let me just see.
1: No, I'm not going to, I'm literally not going to look at the person.
0: From Port of Spain to Mayaro.
1: Uh-huh.
0: And they're right next to you.
1: I will not make eye contact with it.
0: And they have a pimple right on his side.
1: I know, I actually interacted with somebody, yes, a couple days ago.
0: Yeah.
1: And the pimple was like eye level for me. And it was winking at me and I just had to, you know, not look at it.
0: It was saying, hey.
1: Nah, I was like, why did you squeeze that boy?
0: Yeah.
1: I was like, if that was mine. If that was my pimple.
0: Listen, I've had girlfriends like that and it started off great till the point where they were like, you know, that ready to squeeze. And I'll be like, no, it just came out this morning. It just started raising. It have nothing in it.
1: No, let me see. I have an innate knack to know.
0: I am having an ex-girlfriend. She had a little kit of tools.
1: Same.
0: To do the black and
1: white. Yeah, but Yeah.
0: Wow.
1: But bobos, no, that's where I draw the line. That is where I draw the line.
0: Wow. Hey, talking about girlfriends. At that time, boy, I remember... I lent her like about $500. Uh-huh. And about 6 years later, she gave me back $500. When you are lost interest in our relationship.
1: Wow. I knew this was not a true story from the time I saw it. One time I had a girlfriend. Yeah. I knew it was made up.
0: Stay tuned for when I was rich. The joke about when I was rich. Hold on, that coming up here.

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1: Oh, there's nothing like the hits. And Rick D's this week taking you all the way to number one. Is Selena Gomez going to be in an X-rated movie? We're going to find out. Whoa! How about the prenuptial agreement? Did we get our eyes on that? Could it end up in D's sleeve? Oh, yes. Stay here. Rick D's taking you this week all the way to number one.
0: The Rick D's Top 40 Countdown right here on 95 The Ultimate One, Saturday at 12 p.m.
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3: 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You're close.

0: You know, all the people are named after gemstones. So Sapphire, I know Sapphires. Okay. I know some diamonds. I know
1: Ambers, jades.
0: Now don't ask me how I know those diamonds are.
1: Okay, I won't ask you.
0: You don't get that joke?
1: No.
0: What type? What? If you hear somebody named Diamond, you associate that with?

0: don't say it over there, but you know what I mean. The profession.
1: There was a movie. Yeah, there was a movie. Players Club. A dancer.
0: Yeah,
1: Diamond the Dancer.
0: Yeah. Let's see.
1: So talking about
0: Jade. They're Jades.
1: That's why I said Jade already. I said the Amber. Jade. Mm-hmm. Your quill. Pearl is another one.
0: Ruby.
1: Mm-hmm.
0: Not Emerald, but Esmerald.
1: Emerald is a...
0: Emerald?
1: A name
0: it's not like more like a boy name though, Emerald.
1: No, I know a girl named Emerald.
0: Seriously?
1: Yeah,
0: okay.
1: I do.
0: Wow.
1: Yeah.
0: Alright, what else?
1: You've never met an Emerald?
0: No, I've never met an Emerald. Wow. Emerald, some of them have a brother named Emmett. They could have, you know. Their parents were like, you know
1: what? I mean, if you keep in the E team.
0: Yeah.
1: Yeah. Alright, so in 2006, this guy...
0: Mm.
1: He dove into a swimming pool. He didn't realize it was shallow.
0: Mm-hmm.
1: And he hit his head. And when he woke up in the hospital, he was different.
0: I mean, right? Speaking different languages.
1: He discovered he was really good at playing the piano.
0: Oh, I know what you're talking about, yeah.
1: A sudden savant.
0: Yes.
1: Right? He acquired musical savant syndrome. Oh, it is a real thing.
0: And this is the ability to play things that he never
1: practiced.
0: He
1: never knew how to... He never had a piano lesson in his life before hitting his head and having that trauma. He didn't have any special gifts for music, math, or art. And then he can't read the music sheets, but he can play. Well, now amazingly.
0: Now you have me wondering, like,
1: what sort of talent you have unlocked?
0: No, what trauma I went through to have to be so gifted now?
1: Gifted with what? Tell us, what are your gifts?
0: My gifts?
1: Mm-hmm.
0: Okay. My gifts are the ability...
1: That you would define as savant syndrome.
0: Oh, savant.
1: Yeah.
0: I can walk into a room and change the vibe in a snap.
1: I mean, you don't have to hit your head to do that.
0: Yeah.
1: I don't feel like that's any kind of, you know, genius ability. There are many people out there that can do that.
0: I have the genius ability to talk about stuff that I don't know about, but sound like I really know about it. I think that's a skill.
1: A BSer? Yeah, a lot of trainees have that skill.
0: No, not BS.
1: A lot of trainees.
0: No, that's BSing. Like before the internet, a bachelor's, a BS. No, much people had a BS before they ever went to university. In BS?
1: Right.
0: Yeah.
1: You're probably in that first graduating class, that first cohort.
0: Yeah, boy.
1: Wow, but I mean, I think that's just incredible that the brain has all these abilities that can be unlocked with trauma or maybe psychedelics or meditations or a dream or a near-death experience.
0: Well, that's why this whole microdosing thing on mushrooms is getting more validation from the academics. More and more, as opposed to 10 years ago, compared to now, if you really go down that rabbit hole about, you know, you would see with psilocybin, but it was, what's the term? Yeah,
1: correct.
0: That, whatever that word is, yeah.
1: Mm-hmm. But also, I was reading that maybe the brain is not full of capabilities, but is more receptor of possibilities in the quantum that exists. So
0: well, that makes
1: maybe
0: me
1: he tuned into a different frequency when he woke up and was now broadcasting musical savantness.
0: So I'm probably a brain on legs, just waiting for my
1: broadcast
0: for my swimming pool.
1: Broadcast frequency. Yeah, people have been peeing in your pool. Yeah, for sure.
0: A pool of pee.
1: For sure.
0: All right, so let's see. There's a place for everyone at the Powerade Goliath Games Obstacle Course Race. It's happening June 7th, Santa Rosa Racetrack. Oh, by the way, guys, I was getting dates mixed up a little, right? So, yes, today is the 5th
1: of June.
0: Of it, right? Right, so on June 7th, which will be on Sunday, okay, Santa Rosa Racetrack Arena, competitive athletes will be racing for cash prizes against the clock and each other. Now, weekend warriors will be tackling the same course, but at your own pace. 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

your life. It's private, no more commercial flight. I'm cool with the Neptunes and Mars. Stratosphere, out of here. What a night, what a year, what a life. Saturn, right, satellite. You can get it if the ticket is right. Dog day, afternoon, we can get it tonight. Yeah, you know I love it, but I gotta get back to the mothership.

0: what she thought she was gonna get with me.
1: Well, 7:45 on the dot. How does that time work for you? Morning Reset, 9:5, the ultimate one. And again, if you're not getting acquainted with your day, it is not Monday.
2: No.
1: Yesterday was not Sunday.
2: I know, but still, I mean, it's like you come back out and it's Friday again. You press rewind and your weekend has restarted.
1: The worst gaslight is yourself, you know, when you gaslight yourself, you know.
2: I
1: had to literally go and speak with my mom yesterday and say, it happened to you too. Like, I keep thinking today is Sunday. Why it feel like it quintessentially felt like a Sunday afternoon and evening?
2: Yeah.
1: With the weather too.
2: I think a Thursday is a great day for a holiday.
1: I think no holidays should ever fall on a Saturday. And if it does, there should be a rule.
2: None. It can fall on any other day except Saturday.
1: No, it can fall on a Saturday, like when it falls on a Sunday, but we get it Monday. So it can fall on a Saturday.
2: But you get it Friday.
1: Yeah. We get it. Yeah. Yes.
2: I mean, if you work in certain energy companies.
1: Yeah.
2: I mean, you get it, that happens.
1: Oh.
2: Yeah. Well,
1: every company requires energy to work in it.
2: I agree.
1: For peace of mind too, not just the tasks.
2: You know?
1: We are the mind.
2: So South Korea apparently is conducting trials, and I think maybe we can look at this here. They're conducting trials of color-coded pedestrian lanes in high-density urban areas like train stations or busy sidewalks, or maybe think city gates.
1: Right.
2: You know, think people bustling and trying to get from the platforms outside and inside. And sometimes you are stuck behind someone walking slowly or not the speed you're going, and you're trying to overtake, but you can't. You ever had that?
1: So how do you have a fast lane and slow lane for cars?
2: They have that. So they're going to have a designated blue lane, which is going to be standard urban walking speeds, right? So this is you have a destination, you need to get there and get there quickly. You moving with purpose.
1: Right, in bouncing.
2: You're not lollygagging, you're not staring around.
1: You're not jaywalking,
2: you're not being distracted by squirrels every 2 feet. And then the green lane is for, you know, so the elderly, you know, people with strollers, tourists carrying luggage, you know, somebody that just walks slowly.
1: So this is basically around, in and around transportation hubs.
2: Correct. Okay. And busy city streets.
1: Right.
2: Because, I mean, if you ever travel to any big city, you can

0: get trampled.
1: Yeah.
0: If you don't keep up.
1: Well, the closest thing we have you ever seen those crosswalks in action on Independence? Not on South Key and Broadway.
0: By City Gate.
1: By City Gate.
0: Yes, but even I'm even thinking, all, you know, coming out of City Gate, coming off of the platforms, trying to get to your platforms. Like, yeah. People are moving with purpose. And sometimes aren't.
1: How many different colors?
0: Only two.
1: Okay.
0: So slow green is slow, and blue is efficiency. Yeah.
1: Okay.
0: Yes. And I mean, like you, I sure use me lollygagging.
1: We need a third one for Trinidad, though, because it must have an etabellion. Because some people.
0: So
1: like
0: it's worse than lollygagging.
1: Worse. Like, you know you're going to work, but you walk out the city gate and you just like, look, same thing as squirrel.
0: But yeah. I mean, it could be, you know, you're finding your little glimmers along the way from city gate to work.
1: How you mean? Because, you know, there are butterflies in downtown Port of
0: Spain. Yeah, it might be a little, you know, patch of flowers.
1: You know, I am easily distracted when I am driving and I just happen to see on the side of the road, like, dogs playing. Something as simple as that, you know? So, yeah, I that's me.
0: But, so it may not be an etabellion. Maybe that's not the right name for it.
1: A betete?
0: And that's not even a color. Like, what color would you assign to a betete lane?
1: A rainbow. Multiple.
0: Wow.
1: Yeah. Let's see. It's 7:49. And reminding everybody that we got another Hour of the Morning Reset. How lucky for you. Also, big up to the folks heading out right now to the airport, maybe taking a trip this weekend.
0: And you have to walk with purpose in those places too.
1: Well, now is the best time to go, especially Tobago, because I told you, when school closed, that is the time I do not want to be in Tobago.
0: No, well, even, I mean, last weekend was a regular, it wasn't a long weekend, so yes, Saturday was a holiday, but yeah. The flights were packed.
1: Yeah.
0: Going and coming.
1: I think people take for granted, aside from leisure, how much people on both Trinidad and Tobago respectively have business to do in both Trinidad and Tobago respectively. We take it for granted, especially even schools.
0: Yeah.
1: And courses and seminars and whatnot.
0: Correct.
1: And yeah, so, yeah.

0: All right, there we go. Always have to hit on the peeps.
1: And say a very special happy birthday.
0: Not just any birthday.
1: I know, it's a sweet boy, Lucas. He's turned 3 years old today.
0: Yeah, that's crazy.
1: He now born.
0: Now I'm telling you.
1: And
0: but 3 years going on 33, yeah?
1: Three, and I mean, you know, the heavy voice.
0: He's a big, little big man.
1: He's too sweet. He's having a birthday party in school today.
0: Yeah.
1: So I'm not invited.
0: Of course.
1: I think they might notice.
0: Only the cool kids.
1: They might notice
0: an extra teacher in the class.
1: They might say, "How that kid so big?" And you know,
0: yeah,
1: big. So, yes, he's having a tractor-themed birthday in school today.
0: He
1: got woken up with balloons and decorations and singing happy birthday, and it's like, oh, so sweet.
0: This whole thing about somebody birthday in school and people carrying stuff and celebrating the birthday, I miss that. That was after my generation.
1: Oh.
0: Yeah.
1: No.
0: Yeah. But I mean, it's never too late, you know?
1: It's never too late. Somebody could, you know, have a birthday party for you.
0: Listen, there's something about a little sandwich bag with stale popcorn and cheese balls, just like, and toffee, and popcorn, cheese balls, toffee,
1: and jelly beans. I can't tell you last time I've seen a toffee.
0: Serious? Like Casey Toffee, the original?
1: Yeah.
0: I cannot tell you
1: the last time I've seen one of those.
0: Oh.
1: Wow. Right.
0: Yeah. I'll fix that. Hey, so coming up, the 8 o'clock hour with Network News at the top of the hour, which is just 5 minutes away.

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0: 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All right, quick hi and hello to the folks on the chat. All right, I don't know if you guys are still in the car. Good morning to Shelly from Barrapork, to Marlon, Debbie, healing out the usual peeps. Good morning also. Going out to Snow Cone Master. Yeah.
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6: Good morning and welcome. I'm Jesse Ramdey with headline news here on CNC3 and the TBC Radio Network. London Legal Affairs Minister Saddam Hussein has given the assurance that 300 Trinidad Hilton workers will not face the breadline. His comments come on the heels of Secretary General of the Communications Workers Union, Joan Ogier, stating that government is moving to displace the entire workforce at the Port of Spain-based hotel. During a press conference on Wednesday, Ogier says that Trinidad Hilton had asked for an additional 1 month extension of the hotel's brand. Originally, the hotel had asked for a 3 month extension in April. However, as discussions continued, the hotel asked for its second extension, which would end on August 16th. In light of the request, Ogier demanded answers from the government and the hotel's management on the future of 300 workers, some of whom have as much as 40 years' service. However, Hussein put this matter to rest during an interview with CNC3 News on Thursday.
7: I can tell you at this point in time that the arrangements that we have made are not affecting the workers. So I want to put the workers part that means that the workers are not affected.
6: In other news, a mother and son are among 3 people charged in the alleged abuse and forced imprisonment of 42-year-old Sabita Bastio. Businesswoman Farida Balgobin, her 18-year-old son Joshua Benny, and Rohit Sitahal are expected in the Superior Magistrates Court today, facing 19 charges spanning 7 years. Balgobin faces 10 counts, including kidnapping, assault, choking, and grievous bodily harm. Benny is charged with 5 offences, while Sitahal faces 4. The charges come nearly 2 months after social media videos led to Bastio's rescue and a police probe into claims she was held against her will and abused between June 2019 and April this year. Balgobin and her son were detained under prevention detention orders in April. Days later, a fire partially damaged their penal home. And Roman Catholic Archbishop Jason Gordon wants Trinidad and Tobago to undergo a transformation of the heart, urging citizens to move beyond materialism, selfishness and division, as he delivered his Corpus Christi message yesterday. Speaking to hundreds of worshippers gathered at the Cathedral of the Immaculate Conception in Port of Spain before the annual Corpus Christi procession through the capital, Archbishop Gordon lamented what he described as a culture of self-interest and greed, saying too many people are focused on accumulating wealth while others are left struggling.
8: We have become a nation that has wanted only the material stuff, wanted only to feed off of the sensational stuff, wanted only what is glamorous. And it reveals our heart that rather than taking the rich gift of natural resource that God gave us and bringing it for the development of all of our people, We have taken it, brothers and sisters, to feed ourselves.
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0: You know what I hope never, ever, ever goes out of style, no matter the generation, no matter how much years in the future? Dad jokes.
1: Okay, we could have guessed that.
0: I hope, because it takes me back to this time. I actually remember this, that I was dating this chick for a while, for a good while.
1: Another made-up story.
0: Right, And on the day of our wedding, she got struck by lightning.
1: The day of your wedding.
0: She got struck by lightning.
1: So you were engaged.
0: Yeah.
1: And you were a fiancé.
0: And she got struck by lightning, the day of our wedding.
1: Okay.
0: She's not my current wife.
1: So again, we should have known this is a makeup story.
0: Yeah.
1: It's a Nancy story. What's her name? Nancy.
0: Nancy.
1: Wait, I need to go and play a little lotto.
0: Yeah. What would you play?
1: What's Nancy?
0: Right now, we'd have some lotto peon with a copybook. Open in the copybook now and say, okay, I'm so-and-so. Yes, play so-and-so.
1: Well, message us now. 394-9595.
0: Yes.
1: Let's say good morning to the folks at Case Sunshine.
0: I'm assuming it could be that it is...
1: Want to buy toffee first?
0: Send toffees first, you know?
1: Hey.
0: All right, so we spoke about Casey Toffees and we talk about back in the days. Like, you know, it's like ever since I know myself, Casey Toffees was part of your Christmas platter that you share for the kids.
1: And a party bag.
0: And a party bag.
1: Yeah.
0: Pinata too, for sure.
1: Pinata for sure. Yes.
0: All right, so...
1: used to sell a bag of sweets.
0: Yeah. A party pack.
1: And then and Christmas time, it'd be like in a stocking shape.
0: Yeah.
1: Oh my goodness, yes. Wow, I haven't thought about that in a long time.
0: Yeah, so somebody says Monday we're going to get some KC Tuffies.
1: Aww.
0: Good morning, Celine. Okay, yeah.
1: Nice. So, you know, sometimes you've encountered some crows that, you know, we're walking down the side of the street and you know if you're walking down this particular street, don't go on the side with the trees because...
0: Those are the crows, the little small black birds you're talking about. There's been all the trees like independent.
1: Some have crows, some are the black birds.
0: Crows are big birds, huh?
1: Yes.
0: Right.
1: But there's a parakeet,
0: mm-hmm.
1: which you wouldn't think is as damaging or relentless.
0: Or a gangster.
1: Yes, so a gangster parakeet is on the loose in this Scottish town and is being blamed for creating thousands of dollars worth of damage between February and now. And every time they think that the parakeet, you know, has been, captured or the owner find it or just... has gone its way.
0: Yeah.
1: It turns up again and literally it pecks away at the rubber parts of people's cars. So your car park on the street and you come back and all the rubber around your window.
0: Oh gosh.
1: Everything gone, right? And Ralph pack up, they're saying that people see the bird and it's so cute. I mean, it's not native to Scotland.
0: Yeah.
1: It was probably somebody's pet that escaped or they let it loose. And they're trying to capture this bird and without any success. Right? They said sometimes it leaves, it goes away for weeks and weeks.
0: So we're trying to
1: see. And we think we won't see it again. And then, alas, the next day, you'll hear somebody shout, "He's back."
0: You know why?
1: Why?
0: Because all the rubber eaten. Every time they catch the bird, it just bounces
1: it
0: back.
1: It bounces back.
0: Yeah.
1: Wow, I didn't think of that, you know.
0: See? See what I tell you? Yeah.

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You're sitting at someone's house and you happen to just be noticing the color of their walls, the texture, just the perfect finish. 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

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Let's jump right into a Kiss Classic right here at 95, the ultimate one. Your Kiss Classic with the compliments of the Kiss Bacon Company. Yeah, telepop music. Yes. Breathe.

0: taking it back to the 90s at 28 minutes after 8 o'clock. Telepop music with Breathe, and that was your Kiss classic. This morning, right here at 9.5, the ultimate one with the compliments of the Kiss Making Company Limited.
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0: somebody said to me, you bought those mangoes? And I'm not going to say the grocery name. And I said, I did. Because nobody's dropping mangoes to me.
1: Same here.
0: And I'm
1: getting mango.
0: I mean, I got initially, I got like 10, I grab a 10 and I got another grab. But
1: I'm not getting hand-picked.
0: Since those grabs, I haven't gotten any.
1: Yeah.
0: So I have to buy my own mangoes, and I know they were trying to shame me from where I bought the mangoes. But
1: listen, you work hard for your money, yeah?
0: I'm not taking shame for no Julie mango. I was like, you know what? It's going to be, and I said the same thing, mango season is going to be done soon.
1: No, you know, it's real fight on Julie mango, but
0: it's the greatest mango.
1: But in defense of Julie mango purchasers, now, it have all kind of mango, we know this, right? And variations of the different types of mangoes.
0: Right.
1: And sometimes you think it is what it is, but it's not. I think Julie mango and maybe rose mango are two.
0: You know it's that. You know it's that, Julie.
1: Yeah, long mango too, like a long mango.
0: Yeah, you know you don't want that.
1: What do you call it? Mango there.
0: You know you don't want that mango.
1: But you know what?
0: I'm a pure. I only want Julie. Sorry.
1: I mean, once they have enough floss, you can eat a long mango. Long mango is nice.
0: Mm-mm.
1: And that's probably the first mango I ever ate as a child, remembering, because long mango was, you know, that was there. Long mango. As close as I get older, I realize I don't want it.
0: You don't. You don't. Maybe this is what you want and you didn't know that there was a term for it. Your mind and your body will thank you.
1: What's that?
0: It's called an invisible day.
1: An invisible D.
0: Yes,
1: okay.
0: And psychologists are recommending that we need to start taking more invisible days.
1: Instead of just invisible pays.
0: So we don't have to do with that, right?
1: Yeah.
0: So it's not like going off the grid in a sense that you're packing up and going and living in the bush.
1: Or we're making ourselves not visible from the constraints of technology.
0: Correct.
1: And people.
0: Correct.
1: And,
0: so okay. It's basically a proactive self-care strategy that involves going off the grid for 24 hours.
1: Mm-hmm.
0: So whether you switch off your phone,
1: mm-hmm.
0: you put it in airplane mode, you put some apps, you know, uninstall some certain apps in the day, you don't go online.
1: Or you just leave it home and go.
0: Invisible day. Because sometimes the day might happen during
1: the
0: week.
1: Okay, scroll along on that same article and find the invisible month for me. Tell me about the invisible month.
0: I mean, it could be an invisible weekend.
1: Yeah.
0: I like to not answer messages on the weekend. And
1: yeah.
0: I tell people, don't take it personally. If it's really important, just call me. And I'll try and answer.
1: Yeah.
0: But yeah, invisible days, weekends are critical in this sensory overload time that we live in. Everywhere you go is way too much information that we need. The amount of information that we get on a daily basis compared to how people used to consume information, say 50 years ago. You read the paper once a day and you're done.
1: Well, I think it's no longer even the term. You use the term information is wrong now. We've just bombarded with.
0: That is it.
1: Because information starts with inform, but so much things are coming out. We're not informed.
0: We're just filled bothered, with. Yeah, correct. And there's a lot of people's opinions and, you know, resentments. And it's just like, yo.
1: Yeah.
0: Yeah.
1: Yeah.
0: So maybe invisible day might even extend to invisible life, because some people just don't want none of it.
1: I hear.
0: Just give them a phone that could take calls and make text messages. Maybe have a GPS service.
1: And definitely have a dog. Because that's
0: for sure.
1: Yeah.
0: For sure.
1: That's it.
0: But a great concept. Not quite a mental health day, because, I mean, sometimes people take mental health days just to catch up on household chores.
1: No, but even if regularly during your day, just like, let's say for the first half of your day while you're doing your work duties or whatnot, you just don't...
0: Put your phone in a drawer.
1: Yeah, stop sneaking a peep at social media. Stop feeling the urge.
0: I've started charging my phone in a completely other room, you know, away from here. When I'm doing work, like, not in the same room. Granted, I have the internet on my computer and I can...
1: How you feel about this concept? Social media, yes, but no ability to comment.
0: I think that's brilliant.
1: Yeah, you can react.
0: Read, it's like a newspaper.
1: And scroll.
0: You can't comment on your papers, you're reading it, and...
1: I think the comment part is what's sending this world awry. Things are just the comments part.
0: Because it's just a lot of toxicity and people just... thinking that they have a right to say what they want because they have a keyboard and internet. And sometimes it's like, yo, y'all, did you not think before you type this?
1: Imagine you haven't posted a picture of yourself in a million years and you finally do, and then all the comments is, what happened, boy? You ain't getting no sleep, oh. Oh, good, look how fat you get.
0: What? Hey. Why?
1: You know what I'm saying? So,
0: some people say that in person, eh?
1: Yeah.
0: Which is, it's just as inappropriate.

0: But we can't switch off the comments in real life, only on social media. But I don't know. I don't think that's something. But of
1: but
0: course,
1: I feel like there are things that people will say on social media that they will never walk up to you in real life and say.
0: Of course, because it's literally behind your back. But the thing about comments, they will never remove the comments section from social media, because that's the entirety of what the algorithms are based on. It used to be based on the actor reaction. And
1: yeah, well,
0: algorithms are based on the comments or the hate. And the,
1: well, I mean, you can determine sentiment by that, but I don't think social media sentiment is a reflection of overall, like real life, because it's like a vacuum. And a lot of times your algorithm feeds you what you want to hear in your vacuum.
0: Yeah.
1: And you think that that's all there is out there. So, yeah.
0: Well, I am going to
1: read books. Put down the phone or the computer and read some real books.
0: Yeah.
1: You know, go outside.
0: I am going to switch off social media, and the only thing I'll be following is the Valgorithms. Ooh. Hey, anybody wants to follow?
1: Oh, God.
0: Okay, talking about Valgorithms.
1: So there's a Val AI, right? If you would create a language learning model.
0: It's called BAI. B-A-I, BAI. Right?
1: Wow. Okay. You make me completely lose my train of thought there now.
0: That's because,
1: like, let me finish.
0: Go ahead.
1: Yeah. What would be the specialty of your AI? Your BAI? B.AI.
0: Yeah, Brotherhood, right? So.
1: Or BAI is for Brotherhood.
0: BAI, like BAI.
1: Right.
0: BAI,
1: Brotherhood of the Boat. You only got as far as BAI.
0: Good. It's like, you know, my mind work mode switched off till Monday now, till Sunday morning, sorry.
1: Wow.
0: Yeah.
1: So your AI is not fast, is what you're saying?
0: No.
1: No. Okay, think about it, because clearly this requires some thought, and it looks like it's hurting you right now.
0: I know.
1: So,
0: and I would have taken something for the pain, but I need yet, so.
1: Wow.
0: Yeah. Anyway. I think that's definitely our cue.
1: Okay, bye.
0: Yeah.
1: Bye.
0: Bye, folks. Yeah, bye. Keep a smile on your face. Be kind. Stay awesome. Enjoy your weekend. And we love you.
1: It is Friday. It is Friday.
0: Yeah, officially, right? I'll catch you guys on Sunday morning, 9 to noon. And DJ Danny will join us right here in studio for your Monday morning reset. Until then, we love you. And Dana's next.

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Fat Boy Slim with Praise You, one of those tracks that will always live on and will be that vibe. When it first came on, people were like, what was he doing? And then it was like a whole era of what are they doing after that one. How are we this morning? What is going on with your day? Are we having nice ones? Are we having, a cranky one because you're like, I could have just take a next day today. For some of you, you definitely had a day today. So what are you going to be doing with that day? Let me know at 394-9595. We got your movie news. We have your top 10 favorite songs on your favorite songs of the week. And so I want to hear if your song made it. If you see a song that you and Bestie or your mommy or whoever we're talking about and lands there, tag them. I will give you a shout. We also have a movie news today. One of your favorite people dropped a song for the soundtrack and of course had to take it way back to her roots and was like, oh, well, you know, this is just my life. This is just how it was. I will see how you feel about it. And of course, we'll be playing all of the songs that you love. It's a nice looking Friday on the inside here because, you know, we have been prioritizing. We have been smashing our goals. We've been getting ish done, checking some things off our list of things to do. And as I said, Friday. We don't say Friday between 9 a.m. to midday. We do say Friday because it's a celebration of the end of the week, a week well done. Happy Friday!

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Listen, we need to get Bruno Mars on more soundtracks, as we kicked off the show talking about somebody else doing a little soundtrack. I mean, it's a big name, and Bruno is also a big name, but you know, when he has a little time, he's touring right now, having a good time. His fans, the Hooligans, are just, they're having the time of their lives. 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video of somebody posting, you see, nobody ever slept on the fact that JC was the actual vocals in the group, and Justin, he's right there in the background as a background dancer, as he should have been all this time. 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

0: that time, for our first Kiss Classic Hot Hit. I don't know what people have been thinking in terms of the Backstreet Boys concerts, you know, in terms of them versus NSYNC, but I do know that they both have their select fan groups. I heard that there have been some news about NSYNC touring and that kind of thing. I don't know if there's any specific news about that right now, but when there will be, you will know, because I will let you know. All right, in the meantime, we can sing along to these songs when they play on 95.1. Thank you very much to our friends at the Kiss Baking Company for making sure that we had that one. To find out what the next one is going to be, all you have to do is stay tuned.
1: And away we go! 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New Kiss Pistachio Goody.
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0: Hey, thanks again to our friends at the Kiss Baking Company. As I was telling you before, it's probably about 25 to the top of the hour, 9:35, about 9:34 to 5. And that is a time check courtesy of our friends at the Ashley Furniture Home Store. There's more on its way. We all talk.

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1: it's great to be number one again. 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
1: This is your music-loving friend Rick D's. Taylor Swift and all the rumors, and I just have to jump on every single rumor and put them in D's sleeve. Enough to make you say, but that's not all. Somebody is moving up the countdown faster than I have ever seen before. I cannot give their name, but she is hot. All the hits in one place. D's here to please this week.
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Matchbox 20, remind me to tell you something about Matchbox 20 in the next hour. And I do mean in the next hour. Time is going by already. And hey, if you're feeling for a quick escape, Royalton Vessants in Barbados is now open. 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You got genuine parts and mega savings. Do not miss it. It's Friday, June 5th, 2026, just in case that missed you. Did you hear a little bit about the Corpus Christi message yesterday? You'll see it in today's paper. Check that out. The Archbishop is worried about TNT's selfish nature. I too, Archbishop, am worried about that. Read more in today's TNT Guardian. Also, Hilton jobs are safe. The minister offers assurances to fearful workers as hotel chain seeks another extension from the government. Tamino Prison Project is still in procurement fees. And in our business news, Hilton is to replace Riley as Massey Chair. It's another Hilton. In a regional digest out of Havana, a garbage crisis engulfs Havana as fuel shortages cripple local collectors. We have a real digest on the opposite side out of Kenya. 9 students remanded over fetal school fire. We have our sports as well, and Harrigan Ramcharan copped the under-18 schools tennis titles. And out of our FIFA 2026 World Cup news, Iran players describe how the war affects their preparations. Of course, I'm not seeing the main sports news in there that happened recently, but we'll talk about that in the next hour. And also, we are less than a week now to World Cup, and I'm not sure that the world is as excited for this edition as they've been for previous. So we'll see how it goes. Let me know how you feel about it. Are you excited for World Cup 2026? FIFA World Cup 2026. Will it go by without you really watching too much of it? Or again, message in at 394-9595. Checking in on your shouts in just a bit.

Hey, rhyming Dracula with Spectacular was, I am sure, somebody's highlight of their day. What's yours? Let me know at 3849595. What was the one thing that you did or performed in your job this week that you were like, ugh, I am the bee's knees right now? You lean back and I was like, you know what? I'm using all 10% of my brain this week. Let me know what that is for you. It's an 8 after 10 a.m. We have your top 10 favorite songs coming up in just a little bit. These are the songs that have been moving you for the week. And coincidentally, some of them are my favorites too. A lot of them. Most of them? All of them. Yeah, they are all songs that we love on 95 The Ultimate One. Thank you very much for tuning in. And don't forget, we're at 95 The Ultimate One on social media as well. And that's where the list ends up most times after I deliver on air. So look out for that. And also look out for things not being as normal, all right? Because things do look normal until they aren't. Today's attacks don't create noise. They stay quiet inside your cloud, watching and waiting. Yes, this is a message from 800 Tech, right? The way that this starts up is like, it puts you on alert. If nobody is reviewing alerts properly, nobody's going to see the risk, right? So 800 Tech is giving you the visibility across your SAS environment to detect and to stop threats early. You can't protect what you're not seeing. So that's a message from our friends at 800 Tech. The other thing is, we were talking about protection. What about protection of your skin? Yeah, you can get all of the fun things that you love and then some at our friends at Felicity Community Pharmacy. 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
1: This is your music-loving friend, Rick D's. Taylor Swift and all the rumors, and I just have to jump on every single rumor and put them in D's sleeve. Enough to make you say, but that's not all. Somebody is moving up the countdown faster than I have ever seen before. I cannot give their name, but she is hot. All the hits in one place. D's here to please this week.
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Tasminoche with Sleeping Satellite, the All American Rejects right before that one. And hey, as Amazi Stubb played at the top of the hour, you know, on Wednesday I forgot to tell you something, and Celine Dion is absolutely heartbroken about it all, because who gave us the best Disney duets that we could ever think about? Peebo Bryson, Mr. Beauty and the Beast, and Mr. Whole New World. He passed away at the age of 75, and he is to see a veteran R&B singer. That would be an understatement. There was nothing cited as the cause of death, but his family announced on Sunday that he had suffered a stroke. So I don't think there was anything after that. All they said, a piece of it said that he transitioned peacefully at 5 p.m. And I don't know. It was after the stroke, so it was at 5 p.m. on Tuesday that he passed away after that. Anyway, let me know if you're one of those people, because frequently we would get like droves of people saying things like, you know, they don't make movies like they used to, and the animated features from Disney not like they used to be. And he is one of the voices that made those movies for you, whether you remember that or knew it or not. All right, hey, we get into our top 10 in just a little bit. These are the songs, just like Peebo Bryson would be singing to you. They're songs that get you through the week, and I have the latest one for you. In the meantime, I want you to send your shouts through and let me get from you who you think is the number one, and wishing Frank a really, really happy birthday. Frank, you're the manager of some ladies who work at SNE Garment Factory, ladies and gents, and they really appreciate you. Sandra sent in the message first thing this morning. So I hope you're having a nice day, Frank, and thanks for being so kind to your employees.

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1: 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That's because we're 9-5, the ultimate one.
2: Hey, let's kick things off on a high note right now. You would have heard a couple songs that would have already been on the charts and incidentally still is. So we started the hour with Dracula with Tame Impala and Jenny. They are at our number 10. We have Golden still on the charts with some K-pop Demon Hunters fans voting in for them. They're at number 9. I sense it may not be there for too much longer, but don't worry, we will have more K-pop Demon Hunters soundtrack music to land on it, or even a Toy Story 5. Well, wait and hear for that news. And I'll bring you straight to our number 8, a lady who showed up at the AMAs a week ago or so and wore so much leather and hardware, but I was most moved by that crystal scorpion on her shoes, on her heels. Here she is, who apparently has teamed up with David Guetta for another track, and I'm sure it's going to be a winner. It's called Sad Girls, but Bebe Rexha is always a winner on any track she's on. So here she is with our number 8 on your top 10 favorite songs, New Religion with Faithless.

Oh boy. Hey, BB Rex and Feet Plus right there. People are doing retakes of all their favorite songs from yesteryear. Now, yesteryear was only like the early like noughties around there. It's about 10:37. How are we feeling about the charts so far? Let me know. And also pop on to 95 The Ultimate Ones social media when the list drops sometime during today. And you let me know if your favorite songs have ended up there. If you've not heard your song, you wanted desperately to see a particular song at number one. You're like, why that not on? Why Dina never play it? Because you never voted it and you never messaged in. So I'll give you my number again. It's 394-9595. And you can also pop on, as I said, to the social media page. And you'll find me somewhere in between there. But definitely comment on one of the previous posts. You can tag me and let me know what song you want to hear. So I will give you from your number 7 after that number 8. That's a big one. Mr. Ordinary, Mr. Alex Warren from his You'll Be Alright Kid, You're Gonna Be Alright album. He's at number 7. Mr. Harry Styles twice on this list between number 6 and number 4. He's at 6 with Pop, number 4 with Aperture. You heard Too Easy to Fall in Love with Olivia Dean at the start of the hour as well, and she's at number 5. We have I Just Might with Mr. Bruno Mars and Olivia. She's on the chart again at number 2. So she, I mean, having these songs that are featured from her sophomore record, The Art of Loving, it was just such a nice thing to hear another Caribbean voice, you know, stream so much around the world and be so loved. And for the themes not being, you know, necessarily about heartbreak, but it was very romantic. It was very self-reflective. People are vibing with it. People have made her songs favorites worldwide, and you made her your favorite too on our top 10. So if you want to continue to hear her, you'll have to vote in. In the meantime, however, they have 2 massive sold out shows that's going to be happening on the 12th and the 13th in Busan. They are smashing records. They are just doing numbers on charts. They got extra dates after ticket demands were nuclear army. It's more than official. BTS is back bigger than ever and here on your top 10 as your number 1 this week. All right, so here we are. This week's top 10, your number 1, BTS with Swim.

0: History is about to be made at the FIFA World Cup final this July. BTS is going to be headlining the first ever halftime show at the MetLife Stadium in New Jersey. They're going to be sharing the stage with Madonna and Shakira in an 11-minute spectacle curated by Coldplay frontman Chris Martin, raising funds for global education. And of course, the kings of K-pop. I mean, back on the world's biggest stage, billions of people watching them worldwide.
1: Wow.
0: Insane.

Right there. Hey, speaking of living your best life and living out your dreams and doing that out loud, there's a lot of outs there, right there. Well, you have an event, you have an experience that's coming up in just a little bit, and I encourage you to have as many experiences as you can. 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It's Dining with the Saints. 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Slam 100.5 FM, Vibe City 105 FM, and 95, the ultimate one. All the official stations for Dining with the Saints. We are live right now. Going to be doing some shouts in just a little bit. Let me know your thoughts on the upcoming FIFA World Cup 2026, as I just gave you some deets on what BTS is going to be doing on the stage for the very first halftime show that this sporting event has ever had. With billions of eyes on the stage, they are going to be making the world happy. Some people saying they're not going to be watching it, and they have no inkling of why that would even be a thing, but hey, America. So we'll see how this goes. I think it will be fun regardless. I know that most of us are looking forward to the halftime recaps and whatnot, and we do, you know, have time with all of that. We could probably catch a halftime after, but speaking of things that could be brutal, Caribbean weather, beautiful, beautiful, but brutal. It is why Breja Paints is made for the Caribbean, built to stand strong against harsh sunshine, relentless humidity, and heavy tropical rain. Because when you invest in your home, you deserve beauty that lasts. Breja Paints, premium protection, proven durability. We have the last few songs. I'm probably going to make... I have to make this one of those songs. I just have to. It's Depeche Mode. It's going to be one of these songs taking you over to the top. Matter of fact, it'll probably be the last one. This is a really, really great classic in between all of the ones that we love already on 95, the ultimate one. Stick around. Our last hour together is coming up. Don't forget to message in. I have some messages to check. So if yours is there, I will be giving you a shout like these lovely people will get. Right? 394-9595.

0: To G-Sun and not having such a good D. I'm not liking that I'm hearing that, G-Sun. So sorry. And oh gosh, he is in full effect in these messages. So we said run outside and sat in the car just to do this. Volume way up. Okay. That's good. San Juan is tuned in. Bill, good morning. Oh, Bill says it's raining, so please be extra careful on the road. Thanks for that little weather update, Bill. Let me know if it's raining in your area as well. Port Spain, I'm not sure. Definitely last night. But right now, specifically, not sure. But I will do a little... I'll do a little update for you in a bit. It is your favorite 95, the ultimate one. We'll continue with shouts in just a little bit. And our shouts will take us straight to some Justin Bieber next. We got movie news on its way. If there's a series or something you've been watching that you want us all to watch as well, let me know.
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Cranberries right there. We're free to decide. You could decide as well. I mean, we are all free to decide. And I've seen so many studies on how cognitive therapy operates and the things that help to get us to the next phase in the era of our lives. There's a lot that takes place right within your brain that is the reason for everything of the direction of where your life can be. And it's a decision. It's just like one decision away. That Cranberries Free to Decide reminded me of that. So if you have some thinking to do, you might as well do it this weekend. If you've not taken today off like some people have, then you can let today finish. Get through what you have to get through. If it's work, if it's school, if it's the whole, you know, doldrum thing, the routine that you usually do. And then take some time over the weekend, whether it is early tomorrow morning before everybody's gotten up. Make sure you hide, because for some reason when you get up very early in the morning, your children, it's like they smell you, and all of a sudden you become everything right then and there, because they're hungry, they need to, children. Listen, that too is just one decision away, okay? But get up early, maybe even take a notepad, because sometimes you can't trust your brain to remember everything. And just like write things down or put it on your phone and keep yourself motivated. Say that, you know, these are the things I want to attain, or this is what I'm going to stop doing by X time, and just do it. Do it. Make a decision. It happens where, you know, you just let things go on and on. Live in familiarity, live in comfort zones. And then you reflect like 5 years later and go, oh my gosh, 5 years ago I was supposed to do X, Y, and Z. Don't let it be that, please. Don't let it be that. Speaking of, you know, not letting things be, we have Script with Break Even coming up next. We have some PM Dawn, and we had some requests for Niles, what was it? Dinner Party. Oh my gosh. Listen, we don't have that right now, but we'll see how it goes. We definitely got a lot to add to the playlist, and we'll hit you back. And maybe, I guess, that will be one of your songs you'll request for your top 10. We'll see. Here's that Break Even with Script. Nice vibes on the inside and sunnier vibes in Tobago, I'm hearing from Christy. Hi, Christy. Good morning.

Teddy Swims sings about that with Mr. Know-It-All. He's like, you know, I just wish I was in a Mr. Know-It-All. I just know I'm going to ruin things. I just know that this is going to end a particular way because of how I'm going to do X, Y, and Z. Well, then don't do it. I mean, seems like a very, very simple recipe to me. Mr. Teddy Swims, who is like about 90% covered in tattoos, including ink dedicated to his son, Rambo. He was joking recently, I forget to who, about, you know, saving some space to honor, you know, future children, because obviously he and his girlfriend, they want to, you know, expand their family. They want to make sure that they have more time to celebrate their love and to grow as a unit. And he said, actually, speaking of tattoos, that they're more painful right now. And that's the reason why he has this big, unfinished back tattoo. Because it's so painful. I don't know, people. No comment on the tattoo thing. No comment. To a lady, though, who was so against it and now has apparently an inner bottom lip tattoo. She's having the time of her life as Lewis Hamilton's second half. Let me know if you know who that person is. Send me a message at 394-9595. Or Tobago is wishing for a little bit of rain. Come and take some from Trinidad. Come.

This feeling, well, this feeling is most times rage. You ever bear witness to something that you've been talking about, getting blue in the face about, and then it comes all the way right back around to the same thing that you either advised, guided, alerted, or directed about, and you're like, I really could have saved myself all of this emotion. You know, you could laugh about it. Hindsight is 2020, but hear me and hear me well. Please do not let people control your day. And this is me speaking as not an overthinker, but, you know, I guess a version of overthinker plus pathological people pleaser. You know, you don't want everybody to get mad and you don't confrontations and this, that, and the other. And then you end up being the one absorbing all the negativity. Don't be a that feeling kind of person, all right? Take charge of your emotions right now. I mean, I'm a little more matter of fact these days than anything else, and I feel like I understand why people are quick to cut people off from the get-go. No man is an island, don't get me wrong. I know. But at the same time, you really do have to, you have to weigh your emotions. Is this worth getting upset about? Is this worth, you know, me having an extra conversation about? And trust and believe, I know a thing or two about extra conversations. I love having them. I love thinking, oh, resolution. Let's talk about it. Let's, you know, send the right emails. Let's have the right words about it. Girl, let me tell you, we just be wasting our time. Anyway, this is not a waste of our time at all. We do have fun things on the lineup, including your movie news. But before we get there, let me remind you that we do have songs that make us feel happy, you know, reminiscent, all those other things in between, rather than just feel the rage that I was talking about, right? And one of the songs that has a lot of accolades for the month of June, almost forgot my train of thought, for the month of June, is this next one. It is a Kiss classic hot hit, and it's full of thinkiness. It's called Californication. Red Hot Chili Peppers, courtesy of our friends at the Kiss Baking Company. Thank you, Kiss.

being released in June. As a matter of fact, it would be on Monday. So I'm thinking I'm going to give you this again as a Kiss Classic on Monday. Either way, this is one of our favorite tracks here at 9.5. The Ultimate One. Is it one of yours? There's a whole lot of

0: California and the entertainment industry, California and fornication, Californication. And it was prophetic. It was prophetic. So as I said, got out in 1999, and it was basically right before this whole tsunami of celebrity obsession, and how, you know, media alters reality. And I don't know if you've been looking at today's digital culture, but it can resonate deeply when you check it out, right? Which is what makes Californication a big track, just as much as it was then, today. It's a Kiss Classic Hothead, courtesy of our friends at the Kiss Baking Company. Thank you, Kiss. That's the final one for me and you, but the others may have some more, all right? We have movie news coming up. Not again. Thank you very much to our friends at the Kiss Baking Company for that Kiss Classic Hothead.
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0: Hey, good morning to the chat. I hope you're having a nice one. Here's a reminder, if you are a little bit hangies, I got something for you to check out. It's our friends at Nicosa. Nicosa has been in the Southlands for over 20 years, and you can go check them out and see why people go and, in droves for either their baked goods, their pastries, all of their tea plates that they can order for, like, their events and so on. And their lunch options, from like paninis to creamy pastas. You can check them out. They open from 7 a.m. to 5 p.m. Monday to Saturday, 7 a.m. to noon on a Sunday. Call them at 222-7298. They're on Facebook and Instagram. Right now, we have a little bit of movie news for you. And don't forget, we got news, courtesy of CNC3 at the top of the hour. One of your faves, Miss Taylor Swift. She is playing a big part in the Toy Story 5. Well, not really. I was going to say a loss in the franchise, but I don't think that's going to happen. She released a new original country pop song called I Knew It, I Knew You. And it's for the upcoming Disney Pixar movie. It's going to be dropping today. The song dropped today. The movie is going to drop on the 19th. But Taylor went back to her roots. She's saying it's basically a big inspiration from her country roots, and cowgirl Jessie the doll is going to be the focal point of this particular song and her journey. I don't want to go any more into that. You need to check out the song and check out the movie that's coming up. Jack Antonoff was the co-producer on this one. Apparently, Taylor Swift was privy to an early screening of Toy Story 5 in February, and right after, she immediately wrote this song. Of course, the whole crew had to keep that a big secret. They even created like a decoy version of the movie without the music to avoid leaks. It was a whole bunch of things. Anyway, speaking of a whole bunch of things, in addition to Toy Story 5, Netflix's most watched movies of 2026 are going to be constantly rewatched. You have Apex, you have Anaconda, the Rip. Original films right now are powering sequels, shorter films, people are watching more. And then let's not forget, outside of streaming, you have some major players for movies that'll be out soon. Steven Spielberg has his disclosure day, and if you've not seen anything for it so far, Go watch Emily Blunt talking about her character and the things that she did during production, and how everybody was just so, like, such a fangirl over working with Steven Spielberg. Masters of the Universe dropped yesterday and is one of the most watched so far for the week. So check it out. Don't play yourself. I think I saw one of our 95ers saying that they're going to be watching it as well. And do not sleep on Scary Movie Revival. Sean and Marlon are back, and of course making a mockery of all the horrors that you've loved so far. And it's parodies on pop culture will be just SMH, I have to say, for those boys. But anyway, look out for it. And oh, today Jennifer Lopez's rom-com with Brad Goldstein is dropping, and that's going to be one of the things that's going to be most talked about. So check that out, and we will talk about other things as the weeks go on, like the Four Seasons sequel. We have Ted Lasso, another season coming up, so you gotta rewatch the previous one. And then what do we have again? There was something I wanted to tell you about. What was it? Oh, House of the Dragon. So we'll talk about that. We have time. Never enough time for us to talk about movie and music and all the things that we love talking about. But that is why we have every Friday so far and then some. Look for me in between at the Dana Lavoie, or you can message in at 394-9595 and let me know what you're watching so we could talk about it too, you know?
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Shaboozy, Born to Die. Gosh, this album is going to be something else. I can't wait to see and hear more from it. And, well, can't wait to see you again. It's about that time where we got to say goodbye, unfortunately. This is where we part ways. Adesh, Isabel, Aaron, Vina, Davey, good morning to you. Hope you're having nice ones. It seems like everybody's having calm weekends ahead. So have an excellent one. I got to say goodbye just for now, and we'll see each other soon. Here's some Niall Horan on the way out. This one is a little refix of No Judgment. I'm Dina. Thanks for switching on and clicking on to 95 The Ultimate One. Bye.

0: Good afternoon and welcome to the Midday News here on CNC3 and the TVC Radio Network. I am Vivita Gopalchand. Thank you so much for joining us. We begin with news of crime. 50-year-old Brian Clark and his 55-year-old sister Margarita Clark were shot and killed last night. Reports indicate that a man entered their Loudonville home around 8, following which gunshots were heard. A relative who was nearby said he heard the gun fire, then saw someone wearing a mask running from the house. He said Margarita was shot while sitting around a table with other persons. The perpetrator then ran to another part of the house where her brother Brian was lying on a couch and shot him. Margarita's son said his mother was a hard worker and was employed in the food service industry. Relatives say they are baffled as to why the killings took place. Well, Chief Secretary Folly Augustine says the methods used to commit crime are evolving rapidly and therefore law enforcement responses must evolve even faster. Folly Augustine was speaking this morning at the launch of the Active Directed Grid Patrol Initiative in Tobago. The initiative is the brainchild of former Commissioner of Police, McDonald Jacob, who has been working with the TDPS since January. The system provides enhanced communication to officers on the ground for better real-time responses.
1: The active grid patrol system helps us to do exactly that by providing real-time situational awareness, improving traffic monitoring, supporting the deployment of officers, and strengthening rapid response capabilities. This system therefore enhances our ability and the ability of the TTPS to act swiftly, intelligently, and effectively. Which means that the TTPS is running out of excuses.
0: Augustine says police response time must be improved as criminals are getting more sophisticated. Staying with developments in Tobago, some of the young people of Lagos to Tobago say they're feeling left behind and neglected despite promises of opportunities following this year's Tobago House of Assembly elections. During a visit to the community, a group of young men told CNC3 News they believe their village is being treated as a black sheep of Tobago. They claim promises of sustainable jobs on the campaign trail are yet to materialize. The Tobago People's Party won all 15 seats in the elections, with Assemblywoman Zorisha Hackett retaining Bethesda Lakoto. Well, youths say the only employment being offered are low-paying jobs at CPEP and URP, which continues to operate in Tobago. They say the desperation is driving some into illegal activities.
2: Every time a politician come in, you only push him in CPEP, you are better off. The thing real hard. And then care about we too, you know, that black sheep and them, then leave it to the dirt. Try all that to function and help the black youth and them get work and thing now, from 18 go up now, but right now it's suffocation though, you know that.
0: Now, ERA representative Zorisha Hackett said she has an unemployment registry in her district and applicants will be matched to the jobs they are qualified for. She said she has dipped into her own pockets several times to enroll young men into the MIC program. Now to this, activist Wendell Eversley is sounding a stark warning, slamming the new state of emergency regulations that ban public protests near 15 key sites, including the parliament. Eversley argues that outlawing demonstrations at these designated locations is a direct assault on free speech and the country's democratic foundation. He warns that if these restrictions remain, Trinidad and Tobago is dangerously close to sliding into a police state.
3: Is that right? Yeah. And let me tell you something. History has a thing of repeating itself. But you know what this country is lacking now? Leaders talking the truth. And we're seeing leaders today backbiting. We see leaders today giving us false hope. We see leaders today lying to us publicly.
0: Eversley says protest at the Parliament building is part of a long history of many countries, including TNT. He says the current government has always rallied its supporters to demonstrate outside of the Parliament.
3: I was saying that PNM is a problem, UNC is not the solution. I keep saying that for umpteen years. And we must not forget the past 10 years. Did we have restriction in protesting in front of the parliament? The opposition leader back then was protesting in front of the parliament at the Hyatt, when we was at the Hyatt. She was protesting also when we moved back from the Hyatt to the parliament.
0: Eversley says if the SOE is extended, he plans on continuing his annual July 27th walk at the Parliament building in spite of the current restrictions. On a lighter note, San Fernando Central Secondary has emerged as the overall winner of the Victoria Education District inter-school debate, outperforming seven other schools in the competition. Delivering the winning presentation for her team was Sian Singh, who debated the motion, "The SE examination has outlived its relevance in modern education." All against St. Joseph Convent in San Fernando, Singh argued that SEA is a high-stakes placement exam, offers a narrow measure of student ability, and places students under severe psychological pressure.
4: And this causes worry over what can affect the next 7 years of our lives. SEA is excessive stress. We all know how many students suffer from anxiety. My esteemed judges, a system that heavily relies on a single examination fails to assess many essential modern skills and places enormous pressure on children at such a young age.
0: In other results, Laramie Secondary defeated Astra Girls College, Napurima College overcame Maribola South Secondary, and Maribola North Secondary secured victory over Presentation College San Fernando. Individual honors went to Josh Hansraj, Hilo Joy Ramsamir, and Kishon Batiste. The event was held at St. Joseph Convent. Let's take a short break. We'll be right back.
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Ultimate one. It's called Hit the Wall. Just about 12:28. 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A club classic with the compliments of the Kiss Baking Company. Nocera. Summertime.

0: There you go. 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No, Sarah. 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
7: This is your music-loving friend, Rick D's. 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I cannot give their name, but she is hot. All the hits in one place. 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
0: And here comes another 25-minute set of the hits on the Club 95 show. The new one from Sabrina Carpenter is called House Tour.

That's the new one from Meghan Trainor. She don't sweat, she shimmers. That's the Club 95 show, 95, the ultimate one, and a bonus track. Chaparral Roan, Pink Pony Club.

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1: This is your music-loving friend Rick D's. Taylor Swift and all the rumors, and I just have to jump on every single rumor and put them in D's sleeve. Enough to make you say, But that's not all. Somebody is moving up the countdown faster than I have ever seen before. I cannot give their name, but she is hot. All the hits in one place. D's here to please. This week,
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0: It's the Club 95 show. Here we go. Another 25-minute set coming at you. And the new Olivia Rodrigo to kick it off. That's called Drop Dead.

That's the new one from Ryan Tedder and One Republic. Need Your Love. And that's a wrap on another set of Club 95, which brings us to Club Classic time. And this one was a top 10 hit for Linear in 1990. Here comes Sending All My Love.

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3: 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Here's Risk It All.

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1: This is your music-loving friend Rick D's. Taylor Swift and all the rumors, and I just have to jump on every single rumor and put them in D's sleeve. 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Somebody is moving up the countdown faster than I have ever seen before. I cannot give their name, but she is hot. All the hits in one place. D's here to please this week.
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1: On the Club 95 show, the last time we heard something from this guy here in TNT, it would have been from the soundtrack of Spider-Man Across the Universe. Mona Lisa was the name of that track from Dominic Fike. He counts among his fan base Billie Eilish, by the way. Something new from Dominic, it's called Baby Doll.

uplifting and inspiring as you've been for me for all this time. And I love

0: 21 years ago, a big hit for Shakira featuring Spanish singer Alejandro Sanz. La Tortura. That's a Club 95 classic here on 95, the ultimate one. All right, TNT, get ready for it. The most anticipated food experience of the year is back. 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
3: And we're back into the Club 95 show with the new one from Gracie Abrams. Here comes the remix, Hit the Wall.

Bruno Mars wrapping up another set of Club 95. I've been reading up some stuff about the weekend, which I found quite interesting. For a start, he has joined the Forbes list of richest artists. He's worth somewhere in the region of $600 million. Yes. But aside from that, apparently he is a big PlayStation 5 player. And he is known in the gaming world as Gene Dot Hackerman. Believe it or not.

0: important. So now you know, if you ever online and you're gaming on your PlayStation 5 and you come up against somebody with the tag Gene.Hackerman and they're waxing you, yeah, that is the weekend taking care of business. Apparently he's very good at everything he plays on his PS5. S95, the ultimate one, and our last set of Club 95 is coming up in a bit. But right now, let's check this out. The most anticipated food experience of the year is back. Dining with the Saints, celebrating its historic 25th edition. It's going to be an unforgettable evening of premium cuisine, signature cocktails, live entertainment, the ultimate lime, featuring Freetown Collective, Exodus Steel Orchestra, Terry Lyons, Eddie Cumberbatch, and more. 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
2: This is your music-loving friend Rick D's. Taylor Swift and all the rumors, and I just have to jump on every single rumor and put them in D's sleeve. 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Somebody is moving up the countdown faster than I have ever seen before. I cannot give their name, but she is hot. All the hits in one place. 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
1: 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MJ with Janet, Scream. But right now, it's all about the hits. A 25-minute set with our friend Teddy Swimstick. Kick it off. Here's Mr. Know-It-All.

ultimate music, ultimate entertainment, ultimate personalities. It's got to be 9-5, the ultimate one.

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1: I am Janelle Bernard with headline news on CNC3 and the TBC Radio Network. The government plans to seek approval from Parliament next week for an additional $2.93 billion for the 2025-2026 fiscal year. This will come days before the mid-year budget review.
2: Wednesday, 10th June, at 10:30 a.m., the House will sit to pursue the finance bill and other matters. On Friday, June 12th at 1:30 p.m., the Standing Finance Committee of the Parliament will meet. And on Monday, June 15th at 10:30 a.m., the mid-year review will be conducted.
1: Attorney at Law Dr. Margaret Satya Rose has been appointed as an opposition senator, replacing General John Bates. According to the People's National Movement, Dr. Rose is an accomplished attorney, public policy researcher, and educator with internationally recognized expertise. The party described her as a respected professional whose experience spans the legal and public policy arenas. She was sworn in the Senate today.
3: I, Margaret Rose, having been appointed a member of Parliament, do solemnly affirm that I will bear true faith and allegiance to Trinidad and Tobago, will uphold the Constitution and the law, and will conscientiously and impartially discharge the responsibilities to the people of Trinidad and Tobago upon which I am about to enter.
1: Meanwhile, opposition leader Penelope Becker says it will be difficult for the opposition to support what she described as a perpetual state of emergency.
4: They have said to the public that there's a reduction in crime. So if you have a reduction in crime, why would you want a state of emergency? And the further discussion must now be these no protest zones. So if you have no protest zones and you have your state of emergency, what exactly are you telling the public? So, you know, when you discuss the state of emergency, we cannot isolate the multiplicity of things that are taking place.
1: The murder of siblings Brian and Margarita Clark in Londonville has left relatives shaken. They were both at home when a single masked gunman stormed the premises. CCTV footage captured a light-colored vehicle pulling up to the house around 8 p.m. 50-year-old Brian Clark was on the upper floor of the home while his sister, 55-year-old Margarita Clark, was on the ground floor sitting around the table with other people. A masked man appeared to wait for vehicles and a cyclist to clear the street before coming out from the back seat of the car. He then ran in and opened fire. A relative who was nearby said music was blasting at the time. To some regional news, former St. Lucia Governor General Sir Neville Sinek has died at the age of 86. He served as a Governor General from 2018 to 2021 and previously held the post of Foreign Affairs Minister. And now for a look internationally, a potential peace deal between the United States and Iran now hinges on the Trump administration agreeing to release $24 billion in frozen assets, warning that the U.S. would enter into a dark corridor should it resume fighting. Stay tuned for another news update at the top of the hour and for comprehensive coverage in our major newscast at 7 p.m. on CNC3 and across all digital platforms.
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Definitely, we can all be forever young. That'll be a great thing. DJ Din in the mix. It's all about the ultimate drive time show on a Friday. Much thanks. Good night to the big dog, Richard. Awesome job as always. That was my time. Gonna have a whole lot of fun. Hit me that WhatsApp right about now at 394-9595. A whole lot of great music. And of course, a little less talking. It's a Friday. You survived the work week. Now it's time to have some fun with us. We are 95. We are the ultimate one.

Nonstop Medium Vibes right here for 95, the ultimate one. Hey guys, have you ever heard about Hannah's Burgers? 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

celebrating? And what's the reason? All right, shout's going out to Shelly Lockton right now, heading home. Had a hard day at work. So here's hoping that the music cheers you up just a little bit, all right? News at the top.

0: I am Janelle Bernard with headline news on CNC3 and the TBC Radio Network. In local developments, Police Commissioner Alistair Guevaro is defending the ongoing state of emergency, saying it has yielded positive results. In an interview with the media today, Guevaro claimed that the TTPS has recorded reductions in crime across all divisions. However, the commissioner declined to say whether he would recommend an extension of the state of emergency, saying that decision is beyond his authority. Addressing a recent spike in murders, including siblings being gunned down overnight, Guevaro said police cannot be everywhere at once.
1: So these multiple homicide incidents, we are very hard-pressed to figure out in terms of predicting where homicides come from. We wish that we could be omnipresent everywhere, and we wish we could predict where homicides are going to occur. Thus, we'll be able to put assets and resources in places to prevent them.
0: The commissioner acknowledged concerns about the lack of marine assets in Tobago, saying an investment of that magnitude would need to come from the national policy and decision makers. Meanwhile, opposition leader Penelope Beckers says it will be difficult for the opposition to support what she describes as a perpetual state of emergency.
2: They have said to the public that there's a reduction in crime. So if you have a reduction in crime, why would you want a state of emergency? And the further discussion must now be these no protest zones. So if you have no protest zones and you have your state of emergency, what exactly are you telling the public? So, you know, when you discuss the state of emergency, we cannot isolate the multiplicity of things that are taking place.
0: The government plans to seek approval from Parliament next week for an additional $2.93 billion for the 2025-2026 fiscal year. This would come days before the mid-year budget review.
3: Wednesday, 10th June. At 10:30 a.m., the House will sit to pursue the finance bill and other matters. On Friday, June 12th at 1:30 p.m., the Standing Finance Committee of the Parliament will meet. And on Monday, June 15th at 10:30 a.m., the mid-year review will be conducted.
0: And activist Wendell Eversley is sounding a stark warning, slamming the new state of emergency regulations, which ban public protests near 15 key sites, including the Parliament. Eversley argues that outlawing demonstrations at these designated locations is a direct assault on free speech and the country's democratic foundation. He warns that if these restrictions remain, Trinidad and Tobago is dangerously close to sliding into a police state. He adds that protests at the Parliament building is part of a long history of many countries, including TNT, and something the current administration is aware of, having rallied their supporters to demonstrate there against the last administration.
4: I was saying that PNM is a problem, UNC is not the solution. I keep saying that for umpteen years. And we must not forget the past 10 years. Did we have restriction in protesting in front of the Parliament? The opposition leader back then was protesting in front of the Parliament at the Hyatt when we was at the Hyatt. She was protesting also when we moved back from the Hyatt to the Parliament.
0: Now to some regional developments. A new Earth Insight report is warning that offshore oil and gas exploration in Jamaica's Walton Morant Basin could pose serious risk to the country's marine environment. Analysts say proposed exploration zones overlap with nearly all of the south coast's coral reefs, seagrass beds, key fishing grounds, protected areas, and biodiversity hotspots. The report urges careful consideration of whether offshore oil development is compatible with Jamaica's long-term climate resilience and sustainability. And now for a look internationally, a potential peace deal between the United States and Iran now hinges on the Trump administration agreeing to release $24 billion in frozen assets, warning that the U.S. would enter into a dark corridor should it resume fighting. Stay tuned for another news update at the top of the hour and for comprehensive coverage in our major newscast at 7 p.m. on CNC3 and across all digital platforms.
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Stevie Rex in the mix with a whole lot of drama right there. This is 9-5, this is the ultimate one. 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The Power 8 Goliath Games obstacle course race is on this Saturday, June the 7th, at the Santa Rosa Racetrack Arima. 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

That's right, we're 9-5, we're the ultimate one, and of course we give y'all a mix of music on a Friday, slightly different from during the week, but still within parameters. Just gotta play it safe. 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Come party with the 9-5 family. Let's make dancehall nice again. Get ready for a night of non-stop classics. We're talking about all the big ones from the golden era of dancehall. Yep. As 9-5 brings you the ultimate dancehall hits, your favorite artists, Sean Paul, Beanie Man, General Grant, Shaggy, and so much more. One night, one place, one memory. Keep it locked into 9-5, the ultimate one for Dance All Nice Again. It's going down on June 18th, the night before the holiday, at Woodford Cafe in Chaguanas, followed by 9-5, the ultimate one, the official station for Dance All Nice Again.

0: Oh yeah, a little bit of dancehall in the mix right about now. Taking it back because we're getting you ready for real dancehall vibes. Yes, you gotta come and party with the 95 family. Let's make dancehall nice again. Get ready for a night of non-stop classics. We're talking and we're taking you back to the era of when dancehall was called the golden era of dancehall. Like, I'm talking about the 80s and 90s, all your favorite jams from your favorite artists like Sean Paul, Beanie Man, General Grant, Shaggy, and so much more. One night only, one place, one memory. You gotta keep it locked into 95, the ultimate one for dancehall. Nice again. Information, it's going down on June the 18th. That's the night before the holiday at Woodford Cafe in Chicones. Powered by 95, the ultimate one, the official station for dancehall. Nice again. It's gonna be amazing. You gotta love your dancehall. You gotta love the bass line, the music, the vibe, and the energy. 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

0: Good evening, I am Chester Sambrano with headline news on CNC3 and the TBC Radio Network. In local developments, attorney at law Dr. Margaret Satya Rose has been appointed as an opposition senator, replacing Janelle John Bates. According to the People's National Movement, Dr. Rose is an accomplished attorney, public policy researcher and educator with internationally recognized expertise in public procurement, governance, commercial law and anti-corruption systems. The party described her as a respected professional whose experience spans both the legal and public policy arenas. She was sworn in the Senate today.
1: I, Margaret Rose, having been appointed a Member of Parliament, do solemnly affirm that I will bear true faith and allegiance to Trinidad and Tobago, will uphold the Constitution and the law, and will conscientiously and impartially discharge the responsibilities of the people of Trinidad and Tobago upon which I am about to enter.
0: Opposition leader Penelope Beckel says it will be difficult for the opposition to support what she describes as a perpetual state of emergency.
2: They have said to the public that there's a reduction in crime. So if you have a reduction in crime, why would you want a state of emergency? And the further discussion must now be these no protest zones. So if you have no protest zones and you have your state of emergency, what exactly are you telling the public? So, you know, when you discuss the state of emergency, we cannot isolate the multiplicity of things that are taking place.
0: Meanwhile, Police Commissioner Alistair Gavaro is defending the ongoing state of emergency, saying it has yielded positive results. In an interview with the media today, Gavaro claimed the TTPS has recorded reductions in crime statistics across all divisions. However, the commissioner declined to say whether he would recommend an extension of the SOE, saying that decision is beyond his authority. Addressing a recent spike in murders, including siblings being gunned down overnight, Gavaro said police cannot be everywhere at once.
3: So these multiple homicide incidents, we are very hard pressed to figure out in terms of predicting where homicides come from. We wish that we could be omnipresent everywhere, and we wish we could predict where homicides are going to occur. Thus, we'll be able to put assets and resources in places to prevent them.
0: Meanwhile, activist Wendell Eversley is sounding a stark warning, slamming the new state of emergency regulations that ban public protests near 15 key sites, including the parliament. Eversley argues that outlawing demonstrations at these designated locations is a direct assault on free speech and the country's democratic foundation. He warns that if these restrictions remain, Trinidad and Tobago is dangerously close to sliding into a police state. He argues that protesting at the parliament building is part of a long history of many countries, including Trinidad and Tobago, and something the current administration is aware of, having rallied their supporters to demonstrate there against the last administration.
4: I was saying that PNM is a problem, UNC is not the solution. I keep saying that for umpteen years. And we must not forget the past 10 years. Did we have restriction in protesting in front of the parliament? The opposition leader back then was protesting in front of the parliament at the Hyatt when we was at the Hyatt. She was protesting also when we moved back from the Hyatt to the parliament.
0: And now for a look internationally, a potential peace deal between the United States and Iran hinges on the Trump administration agreeing to release $24 million in frozen Iranian assets, warning that the U.S. would enter into a dark corridor should it resume fighting. Well, stay tuned for comprehensive coverage of these stories in our major newscast at 7 p.m. on CNC3 and across all digital platforms.
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We got the energy. 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

Hey, shouts go out to Anne-Marie Lux, and right now, your favorite song. I found a way to fit it into my mix today. You're lucky you got through. Hey guys, it's the big one, Dance All Nice Again. The night before the holiday, join the 95 family. And let's make Dance All Nice Again one night only. Get ready for a night of non-stop classics. We're talking about the golden era of dancehall. All your favorite artists like Sean Paul, Beanie Man, General Grant, Shaggy, just to name a few. Keep it locked into 95, the ultimate one for Dancehall Nice Again. Information and ticket giveaways. It's going down on June 18th. That's the night before the holiday at Woodford Cafe in Chaguanas. It's powered by 95, the ultimate one, the official station for Dancehall Nice Again. That's going to be amazing. It's one of those events you can't miss, I guarantee you. And look out for your 95 DJs as well. You know we got to represent.

Okay, taking it back. Reliving the memories. Hey, shouts going out to Devin Lockton. Says, feel like these Andes. The good old days, boy.

I'm sure I'm bringing back some kind of cool memories. Are you a Game of Thrones fan? I don't know. But this is the Game of Thrones EDM version in the background. Let me tell you who likes this one. Mark, boy, yes. Mark from Rumors Events. He's the man requested this one recently. And the Titanic soundtrack, that was his favorite soundtrack ever. EDM exclusive right here at 9.5, the ultimate one.

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It's Amanda locked in. Yeah, you know I always come up with some big remixes. I don't play the not nice ones. Hey, shows going out to Jesse as well. What's up going out to Anita Singh locked in? This is 9-5, this is your

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You know we love the classics. Yeah, Rewind, just about the 10 minutes of Rewind. This is what I usually do on a Saturday from 11, so listen out tomorrow. God's willing, it's going to be a fantastic one. Got some big tunes, songs you haven't heard in a very long time tomorrow, right? As they say, we just know the creeds. And we get you ready for Dance All Nice again the night before the holiday. June 18, we head to Woodford Cafe, looking for the entire 9-5 family. We're going to be there, reliving the memories of your favourites. Dance All Entertainer, Sean Paul, Shaggy, General Grant, you name it. It's all going down.

That's what we're doing, beautiful people. Oh, yeah. Well, gonna make my way out here. Stay safe, stay blessed. Have yourself a good one. I'm out. Catch me again tomorrow morning. Hopefully, bright and early at 9.